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Thanks to Eric Lawrence, Barry and Bass Sax, Keith Hartshorn Walton Tuba, and Bram Kinchelow Drums for playing the store. Also thanks to the Michael Mussolami Trio for providing the new theme music of this series. It's a tune fittingly called Bop Shop Tom. Thank you to Tom Cohn and Jen Niffler for presenting and hosting these shows. Thanks to Rob and Derek for giving us the chance to present these shows on air and online. And finally, thank you for listening to Bop Shop Live right here on member-supported Jazz 90.1. 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I'm your host, Dan Gross. Have a great night.

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Oh, yeah. That was from Jack DeJohnette's special edition album back in 1984. On that album, John Purcell there was on soprano. Maybe he was doubling himself on alto. David Murray on tenor. Howard Johnson tuba. Rufus Reed bass. And Jack DeJohnette there on drums. I think he overdubbed himself on that piano break. I had the opportunity to get down to Kingston this weekend, see the Celebrating Jack DeJohnette Sound Travels Memorial Celebration event in Kingston, and heard that tune done by clarinetist Don Byron, David Murray and on tenor, and Greg Osby on alto, and Rufus Reed was there playing bass. I think Bill Stewart was the drummer, but maybe it was Terry Lynn Carrington. Anyway, a wonderful tribute. Artists from all over cleared their schedules to get out and pay tribute to Jack. Well, we started this edition of North Star Sounds with Slow Tiger, a composing collective of J.B. Schlegelmilch, Andrew Dow, Nathan Elman Bell, Adam Schneet, and Kenny Warren. We heard the Kenny Warren composition 11 in 6. Well, thank you for joining us here at North Star Sounds. I'm John Greenbaum. We've got a full 3 hours of solid sounds ready to launch for you. Rick Petrie will be at the controls next week. The window's still open to try to win Jazz 90.1's Back to School giveaway. 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Well, Cuneiform Forum sends out regular emails, and they contain these $5 download deals, and that's how I got introduced to this Chad Taylor trio release from 2020. It's called The Daily Biological, featuring Brian Settles on tenor, Neil Podgursky on piano. We're gonna hear this Podgursky composition, Resistance. The Chad Taylor Trio right here on North Star Sounds.

That was Argentinian guitarist Gon Moraga and fellow Argentinian Camila Nebbia on sax with a Finnish rhythm section consisting of bassist Jonathan Backstrom and drummer Timu Musonen from their self-released album Free Falling Latitude. Jazz 90.1 features Paul Clark Monday through Thursday, keeping you company from 2 to 4 a.m. Jazz Horizons with Paul Clark. Well, let's revisit a gem from last year that we just haven't played enough, John Arabagon's Server Farm. Arabagon recruited 9 other artists for this ambitious work, all band leaders in their own right. John Arabagon's Server Farm.

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4: A relatively quiet night tonight across Rochester, Western New York, and the Finger Lakes. We'll find a mostly cloudy sky. The overnight low temperature close to 60. But the clouds should decrease on Wednesday, leaving us with an ample amount of sunshine from hilltop to lakeshore. The high temperature near 80. We'll find a mostly cloudy sky again for Wednesday night. And then the sunshine returns for Thursday. The high temperature near 80, although an isolated shower or thunderstorm is possible in the afternoon. I'm meteorologist Josh Nichols for Jazz 90.1.

That was Krishna Guanyo and Javier Hernando from their album Revenir, a pan-European duo project. Two artists who got their start in the post-punk scene in the 1980s. Well, thank you for joining us in this first hour of North Star Sounds. I'm John Greenbaum. Rick is up next week. We're blessed to have member-supported Jazz 90.1 in our area. There aren't too many jazz stations left in the United States. We're doing quite well, as evidenced by this new studio hardware, but we can do even better with your input. Please give us some feedback. Our listener survey is up on the Jazz 90.1 website, and your few minutes of feedback will be invaluable for us. So thank you for that. Well, let's turn now to another album from last year that deserves some more spins. This is Balloons on Grass, a 577 Records release from three folks who met on the Long Island free improv scene: Tony Orzano, Brian Romer, and Jeremy Wexler, sax, guitar, and drums, respectively, and furiously. Balloons on Grass, right here on North Star Sounds.

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2: Well, that was from the Friends and Neighbors volume, Friends and Neighbors from We Jazz Records, something they put out every year or so. That was Felix Alexander Liebeck. And before that, we heard Savant Flaneur. The group is cellist Nathan Cron and violinist Gage Salnikowski. We heard the title cut from Hakadis, in which two string players get wired up and they have to respond to their electronic signals. So in that piece, you heard glitches and squalls competing with their bows for sonic space, forcing an improvisational accommodation. And before that, so let's keep going. The band Ohm emerged in Switzerland in the early 1970s. Saxophonist Urs Lehmgruber, guitarist Christy Doran, bassist Bobby Bury, and drummer Freddie Studer melded rock and free jazz for a decade, and they got back together in the 2000s, and they haven't stopped. Drummer Freddie Studer did pass away a few years ago, and for this recent recording at the Sudpol venue in Lucerne, Switzerland, it took two drummers, Jerry Hemingway and Tony Buck, to replace him. Ohm with their recent Intact release, Sudpol, right here on North Star Sounds.

Yeah, real abrupt. Last week, Rick played a live Henry Cow piece from the box set. And it was one of Lindsay Cooper pieces that didn't make it to the recording studio. And that last one you just heard was another Henry Cow piece that stayed in the live performance realm. It's a Tim Hodgkinson composition that took its name from the sound Fred Frith made after seeing the score. What sound did he make? Do you remember those Don Martin cartoons in Mad Magazine? Urk-ga was the sound. If you're interested in delving further into the music Rick and I play on North Star Sounds, you can always check out the Jazz 90.1 playlist. 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Up next, from a band that has been making music for a while in the Canary Islands off the west coast of Africa, Gaff and the Love Supreme Orchestra. They recorded this one in an abandoned oil tank. The album came out on Caroxon. It's a label that is also a festival on Tenerife, one of the Canary Islands. Gaff and the Love Supreme Orchestra from their album Retiro Espiritual.

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7: Stardate August 11th. The top of the world will see a total solar eclipse tomorrow. A partial eclipse will encompass a wider slice of the globe, including Alaska and parts of the northeastern United States. A solar eclipse occurs when the moon passes directly between Earth and the sun, blocking the sun from view. The sun's hot but faint outer atmosphere, the corona, looks like silvery tendrils radiating away from the moon. This eclipse begins when the lunar shadow first touches Earth over northeastern Russia. The eclipse path then passes near the North Pole, slides across parts of Greenland and Iceland, and finally over northern Spain before vanishing over the Mediterranean Sea. At its peak, off the coast of Iceland, totality will last for 2 minutes 18 seconds. A partial eclipse, where the moon covers only a portion of the solar disk, will flank that path. In addition to parts of North America, it'll encompass much of Western Europe and Western Africa. From far northern Alaska, the moon will cover more than half of the sun's disk at about 8:30 a.m. From Anchorage, about a quarter of the sun will be covered. And from the northeast, the greatest eclipse takes place in northern Maine, shortly before 2 p.m. If you're in one of those areas, remember to protect your eyes. Watch the eclipse only through special glasses or dark welder's glass, and never look at the unfiltered sun. Today's program was made possible by Mercer Caverns in Calaveras County in California's historic gold country. More information at mercercaverns.net. I'm Billy Henry.
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9: A relatively quiet night tonight across Rochester, Western New York, and the Finger Lakes. We'll find a mostly cloudy sky. The overnight low temperature close to 60. But the clouds should decrease on Wednesday, leaving us with an ample amount of sunshine from hilltop to lakeshore. The high temperature near 80. We'll find a mostly cloudy sky again for Wednesday night, and then the sunshine returns for Thursday. The high temperature near 80, although an isolated shower thunderstorm is possible in the afternoon. I'm meteorologist Josh Nichols for Jazz 90.1.
10: Well, it has cooled down to 67 degrees out at the airport. We heard from UK-based baritone sax and flautist Tamar Osborne's forthcoming album, Berlin, is released on her own label. Satoko Fuji is releasing a couple of her ambitious orchestral works this summer, and by orchestra we mean band because it's a lot of brass and reeds on this one. Also loud shouting declamations. This album is entitled After the Storm, and it was recorded in the Big Apple in Kobe, a club near Osaka Bay in the kind of like the lower third of Japan, the Sotoko Fuji Orchestra, after the storm, right here on North Star Sounds.

Satoko Fuji's orchestra from After the Storm. Well, we're in the second hour of North Star Sounds. I'm John Greenbaum. Jazz 90.1, the Greece Baptist Church, are anticipating the cooler weather this fall, and we've got a wonderful, wonderful monthly lineup starting on October 8th with the Joey Stempien Big Band. These shows start at 7 p.m. in the Greece Baptist Church right there on Long Pond Road off of Westridge. I'm new to Parisian flautist Sylvain Hellery, but her facility in skipping across genre preconceptions makes her a natural fit for these editions of North Star Sounds, where we scout out the periphery. Here she is on Eiler Records with Antonin Rayon on keys, Benjamin Gilbert on guitar and bass, and Christophe Laverne on drums. The album is Glowing Life, Sylvain Hellery.

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2: Well, it's time for the semi-ancient final nugget of transformation. Tonight's nugget is Sonny Murray's An Even Break, Never Give a Sucker. Released in 1969 on the French Actuel label, he put out three albums that year on Actuel. Murray is credited with pioneering free jazz drumming in the late 1950s, freeing the drums from the steady pulse, unleashing a storm of sound as a bed for soloists. He was the perfect catalyst for Cecil Taylor and Albert Eiler through the beginning of the 1960s and toured Europe with them, and then headed back to Europe with Frank Wright and again with Bayard Lancaster, who appears on this album on sax. Malachi Favors was already in Paris with the Art Ensemble at this time. He's on bass here. The tenor player on this album is Kenneth Terawade, who immigrated to Europe from Jamaica, but then headed back, apparently, to do missionary work. Murray would go on through the 1970s as a stalwart in a loft scene and on into the 80s and 90s with folks like David Aegis, Keshavan Maslach, Burton Green, David Murray, kept really busy into the 21st century, right up until he passed in 2017 at the age of 81. Yeah, we're going to hear the composition Complete Affection, Sonny Murray's An Even Break, Never Give a Sucker, tonight's nugget.

Well, that was Mula. It's a collaboration project from Italian artists Antonella Bianco and Renata Frana. Thank you for listening in on this third hour of North Star Sounds. I'm John Greenbaum, shepherding you through this edition, and Rick will be providing guidance next week. Maybe you were at Tropics tonight and caught Paradigm Shift. Jazz 90.1, the Ontario Beach Park Program Committee, have got two more shows planned for you. Next month brings the Daryl Parker Quartet on September 8th. These shows always start at 7 p.m. Up next, a 1992 trio date from bassist John Lindberger. From bassist John Lindberg, trombonist Albert Mangelsdorf, and Eric Watson on piano. The album came out on Black Saint. Dodging Bullets by John Lindberg, Albert Mangelsdorf, and Eric Watson, right here on North Star Sounds.

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4: A relatively quiet night tonight across Rochester, Western New York, and the Finger Lakes. We'll find a mostly cloudy sky. The overnight low temperature close to 60. But the clouds should decrease on Wednesday, leaving us with an ample amount of sunshine from hilltop to lakeshore. The high temperature near 80. We'll find a mostly cloudy sky again for Wednesday night. And then the sunshine returns for Thursday. The high temperature near 80, although an isolated shower or thunderstorm is possible in the afternoon. I'm meteorologist Josh Nichols for Jazz 90.1.
5: Well, this is interesting. The temperature was going down, but it has turned around, gone back up. 68 degrees out at the airport. We heard from Swedish reeds player Mats Gustafsson and Finnish accordionist Kimmo Pojanen. Two balls are enough. Two balls are enough. I'm just learning about Pojanen. He's worked with Pat Mastelado and Trey Gunn in KTU and a variety of Finnish avant folk projects. Let's continue with some new music from Chicago-based alto player Nick Mazzarella. He toured years ago with a Italian bassist Silvia Bolognese's band in the U.S. and Italy. Recently, Mazzarella went back to Siena, Italy to record this trio date with Bolognese and drummer Cristiano Calcanile on Nick Mazzarella's Siena sessions on the Corbett and Dempsey label, with some radical panning here, right here on North Star Sounds.

No, we don't want the next one. Okay, that was artist, that was Ben Goldberg, Matt Hollenberg, John Hebert, and Hamir Atwal, from Just What You Thought You Wanted. Frenzy in Four was the name of that improvisation composition. Ben Goldberg is the leader on that date. He has released, he's flooded the market. There's 8 CDs he just put out on his BAG Productions. Yes, indeed. And before that, we heard from Pulverize the Sound, the trio project from trumpeter Peter Evans, bassist Tim Dahl, and drummer Mike Pride from their 2022 Black album. Well, thank you for tuning in to this third hour of North Star Sounds. Rick will be here next time. I'm John Greenbaum. I'm going to leave you with Cecil Taylor from his Three Faces album. Let's see. Yeah, let's do that. And this album is from the late 1970s. And at that time, Jimmy Lyons, Rafe Malik, Ramzi Amin, Cerrone, and Shannon Jackson were in the band. Cecil Taylor's Three Faces. Take care of yourself.

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4: A relatively quiet night tonight across Rochester, Western New York, and the Finger Lakes. We'll find a mostly cloudy sky, the overnight low temperature close to 60. But the clouds should decrease on Wednesday, leaving us with an ample amount of sunshine from hilltop to lakeshore, a high temperature near 80. We'll find a mostly cloudy sky again for Wednesday night, and then the sunshine returns for Thursday. A high temperature near 80, although an isolated shower or thunderstorm is possible in the afternoon. I'm meteorologist Josh Nichols for Jazz 90.1.
5: From Quality Radio Productions, it's another edition of Jazz Progressions. Hi everyone, Jake Longwell here with another hour of the best in modern jazz. We'll open the program with a classic track from 1969 and a quartet from Japan fronted by Akira Miyazawa on flute and tenor sax. Not much is known about this extraordinary reed player. Despite numerous internet searches, it's difficult to find much background about him or his music, but we do have an example of some of his music, which is mostly hard bop with some avant-garde elements from time to time. He's joined by Masahiko Sato on piano, Yasuo Arakawa on bass, and Masahiko Togashi on drums. This is the title track from their LP, Four Units.

A quintet from Sweden, fronted by Staffan Abelin on piano, with Bjorn Netz on sax, Lars Barnlof on trumpet, Paul Danielsson on bass, and Bos Skoglund on drums, from a 1966 Philips LP called Downstream. We heard Maybe Tomorrow. Akira Miyazawa and his quartet before that, with the title track from their 1969 session, Four Units. More music from Japan now on Jazz Progressions, as we turn to an octet called Tea and Company, comprised of two sax players, Kenji Mori and Takao Uematsu, also Masayuki Tageyanaki on guitar, two bass players, Hideto Kanai and Nobuyoshi Ino on piano, Masaru Imada on drums, Hiroshi Murakami, and on percussion, Yuji Imamura. Recorded in November of 1977 in Tokyo and released as an LP by Three Blind Mice, this is the title track from that session. It's called Sonnet.

music from T and Company, T spelled T-E-E in this case. The title track from their 1977 LP, Sonnet, an album comprising just two pieces, the title piece and, on side two, a slightly longer piece entitled Combo 77. Some fine improvisational music from Japan on Jazz Progressions. We're here with our concluding set for this edition of the program. It's hard to believe how fast the time goes. And in this set, we'll turn to some classic fusion from the year 1973. We'll listen first to a quartet called Mackenzie Theory, one of only a handful of jazz rock fusion bands to emerge from Australia in the 70s, heavily influenced by the Mahavishnu Orchestra and also by the fusion work of Jean-Luc Ponty, I'd say, by their sound. Rob Mackenzie on guitar, Clyce Pierce on electric viola, Mike Liedebrand on bass, and Andy Majewski on drums. They recorded just two albums. Their debut LP was recorded live in the studio, and they did a bit of touring afterwards to try and gain a following. Unfortunately, they just couldn't attract the following that was needed to maintain their operation. But they did record a final farewell live concert LP the following year. From that studio recording called Out of the Blue, this one is entitled

0: That's an Italian quartet called Daedalus, with Fiorenzo Bonanzoni on electric cello and keyboards, Marco De Castri on guitar and tenor sax, Furio De Castri on electric bass, and Enrico Grosso on drums. Heavily influenced by The Soft Machine and other popular British jazz rock fusion bands of the early 70s, a la the Canterbury scene. From their 1973 debut called Daedalus, we listen to Brilla. Mackenzie Theory before that, some jazz rock fusion from Down Under. From their 1973 recording Out of the Blue, we heard O, as in the letter O, or it might also be the number zero. I can't really tell, to be honest. But some excellent Australian fusion getting that set underway. And that's it for this edition of Jazz Progressions. Jake Longwell thanking you for your company and inviting you to make it a point to join me very soon for another hour of the best in modern jazz. Avant-garde, free jazz, creative improv, fusion, and whatever else I might be able to dig up and play for your listening pleasure. Jazz Progressions is a presentation of Quality Radio Productions.
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Music for you on this early Wednesday morning, August 12th, from Alex White's, a track there called Convent Court on Jazz 90.1. Lesterboro Band before that in the middle, and we started it out with the great Roy Hargrove at the top of the 1 a.m. hour, a tune called A Day in Vienna. Ann Hampton Calloway's coming up. We've got Aretha Franklin for you, too. Rochester's John Nargis and Vince Urquilamento together, and Johnny Summers coming up a little bit later. I'm Rob Linton. Good morning. Happy Wednesday. Hope you're doing okay. Whether it's daytime where you are or in the middle of the wee hours, we're happy to have your company here on Jazz 90.1.

0: two of our good friends from right here in Rochester, and just about the talented guy, most talented guys you're ever going to meet, pianist and composer John Nargis and saxophonist Vince Urquilamento together. They've done a lot of stuff together over the years. A tune from them called Just Around the Corner. Johnny Summers is just around the corner. We'll hear from Norman Brown, David Hazeltine, and Adrian Young. I'm Rob Linton. Glad to be with you on this Wednesday morning. And if you joined us last night for our August Jazz at the Beach concert down at Tropics Nightclub, thanks so much. It was a great night. Our good buddies from Paradigm Shift put on an epic show, as they always do. It's always a lot of fun. We've got just two more concerts coming up this season, and you can find out more about them over at jazz901.org. 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
6: Clouds will be on the increase here for tonight across Rochester, Western New York, and the Finger Lakes. Overnight, the low temperature into the mid-60s with a southerly breeze. The unsettled weather story continues as we head into Monday. Look for scattered showers and thundery downpours to develop. The high temperature close to 80. We'll find additional scattered showers and thunderstorms for Monday night. And then on Tuesday, look for a mixture of clouds and sunshine. High temperatures near 80. I'm meteorologist Josh Nichols for Jazz 90.1.
0: 66 degrees right now here in Greece at member-supported Jazz 90.1.

Norman Brown is one of my favorite contemporary jazz artists. A tune there called West Side Story. And Johnny Summers starting out the top of the set with a classic, My Funny Valentine. David Hazeltine is coming up. We'll hear from Adrian Young and something too from Dinah Washington as we slowly but surely head up to Last Call at 2 a.m. I'm Rob Linton. Glad to be with you on this Wednesday morning. And don't forget, teachers or folks, nannies, babysitters, whatever, who have been home with kiddos all summer, do you need a break? Once they go back to school, our back-to-school giveaway is here again, and we're giving you the chance to win an overnight stay for two down at the Hampton Inn and Suites near the Strong Museum in the neighborhood of Play, dinner at Phillips European, and passes to the George Eastman Museum and Dryden Theater. 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

A track from Adrian Young on this Wednesday morning. It's called A Musica Namina, I believe is how you pronounce it. David Hazeltine before that with Muse of Montgomery. Coming up, we've got kind of a medley of tunes from Billy Eckstine. That'll take us up to 2 o'clock. I'm Rob Linton. It is time for me to head out, but stick around. Paul Clark is next. David Bassey at 4 and Derek Lucasin on your hump day beginning at 6 right here on Jazz 90.1.

you say the joint's rated? Oh, no, no, no, I can't spend no 30 days in jail. 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Well, if you say so, then I just have to get ready. Yes, sir, yes, sir. It's gonna be a hard time, sweetie, but I guess mother's gotta make it.

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This is Jazz Horizons, and that group, their name is The Sacred Souls, a three-piece group, a drummer who also plays bass, a guitar player, I'm sure there's some keyboards mixed in, and a vocalist. That's a follow-up to their excellent debut album of a couple years ago. And this album, they say, is a little bit more mature, maybe a little darker. It's, you know, there's some introspection after the rigors of constant touring, and they're touring incessantly. They're a California-based band, and this summer and fall, they're up and down from Vancouver down through California all the way down into Texas. Check them out online, The Sacred Souls. And hey, while you're online, visit our website, jazz901.org, where you can stream Jazz 90.1 and Smooth Grooves Radio.

0: Jazz 90.1 at the moment. Blues 90.1. Blues for Woody by the Woodman himself, Woody Shaw. If you want more blues, I got a couple shows I want to tell you about. 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
8: Clouds will be on the increase here for tonight across Rochester, Western New York, and the Finger Lakes. Overnight, the low temperature into the mid-60s with a southerly breeze. The unsettled weather story continues as we head into Monday. Look for scattered showers and thundery downpours to develop. The high temperature close to 80. We'll find additional scattered showers and thunderstorms for Monday night. And then on Tuesday, look for a mixture of clouds and sunshine. High temperatures near 80. I'm meteorologist Josh Nichols for Jazz 90.1.
9: The current temperature in Rochester is 65 degrees.

DW3 on WGMC. Jazz 90.1. I am Paul Clark. Thanks for tuning in. Overjoyed, the name of the tune by DW3. I know it's a little early, but man, the summer is just flying by. Well, we have announced the dates for our very popular live jazz series. And it's a great series at Grease Baptist Church, 1230 Long Pond Road in Grease. The shows are at 7 o'clock. And the schedule, the season kicks off October 8th with the Joey Stumpy and Big Band. For more information on Grease Baptist Church series and other great live events, check out jazz901.org's program guide and live events calendar. A whole lot of stuff for your ears and your eyes here at the radio station. Is that so? Yeah, that's so. This is Michael Deese.

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what is he doing? I've been asking questions all over town. Where is he? Where can he be? Hoping he can be found. I'm on the loose.

Wow. If you were worried about the state of jazz, that young vocalist is really invigorated the genre. Samara Joy and Tight. And by the way, for our Rochester area listeners, she's going to be performing out at the Chautauqua Amphitheater August 26th. So a couple weeks from now, go online. You can probably go to her website or all your favorite ticket locations or the Chautauqua website. But she is worth seeing, man. She is going to knock your socks off. We are Jazz Horizons. I'm Paul Clark. No relation to this guy, Stanley Clark.

0: woke up in the middle of the night and I had the strangest dream. I was listening to Jazz Horizons. Oh, wait. I'm Paul Clark. That was Angela Verbrugge. I had the craziest dream. And one of our dreams just came true a week or so ago. We christened the new and improved and updated Jack Mindy Broadcast Studio. That's our control room. Jack Mindy, a radio legend, and spent some of his legendary years here at Jazz 90.1. That's why we honor him with that studio. 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
5: Clouds will be on the increase here for tonight across Rochester, Western New York, and the Finger Lakes. Overnight, the low temperature into the mid-60s with a southerly breeze. The unsettled weather story continues as we head into Monday. Look for scattered showers and thundery downpours to develop. The high temperature close to 80. We'll find additional scattered showers and thunderstorms for Monday night. And then on Tuesday, look for a mixture of clouds and sunshine. High temperatures near 80. I'm meteorologist Josh Nichols for Jazz 90.1.
2: 63 degrees right now here in Greece at member-supported Jazz 90.1.

Jazz 90.1 from a classic jazz album, Them Dirty Blues. That's Cannonball Adderley and Tell Sasser. That became a jazz standard and especially was on their set list quite often, written by the bass player Sam Jones, Ned Adderley, in that project. Them Dirty Blues also debuted, I think debuted the work song by Cannonball Adderley. So one of my favorite albums. It should probably be in your collection. We've got a great collection of music here, whether it's digital, vinyl, or CDs. And we play a lot of that music on Fridays during Big Band Friday, so check that out. I was checking out, because we do Facebook probably more than we should. I've got a Facebook friend that's in several bands, and they're basically the same set list, but it's different, slightly different personnel based on availability. So maybe a different drummer in one band or a different bass player, but it's a lot of the same music. And I saw them live. They added a sax player to the lineup for a couple gigs. And they did Candy Dolfer's Lily Was Here, her big hit that you remember. Here's another song by Candy Dolfer that maybe you're not quite as familiar with. This is Candy's Man in the Desert.

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7: Sunshine this morning will be followed by increasing clouds. Plan on numerous showers and thundery downpours to develop later into the afternoon and evening. Before that happens, high temperatures will be close to 80 degrees. For tonight, it's mostly cloudy. Watch for a scattered shower or thunderstorm into the evening. The overnight low temperature into the low 60s, and additional showers and thunderstorms can be expected for Thursday. Thursday's highs in the upper 70s. I'm meteorologist Josh Nichols for Jazz 90.1.

Here's Latin pianist Eddie Palmieri introducing a band with Lucas and Sakai Curtis. I'm David Bassi. Sonido Solar and music from Tito Puente.

next, Giacomo Gates on Savant Records. And Songs About You, Baby. That's the music of Eddie Palmieri. Eddie at the piano with Sonido Solar, the band. And Eddie introducing the band as if they need an introduction on Truth Revolution. Picadillo is a Tito Puente composition with Eddie actually at the piano on that one. Here's Your Blase from You.

deep, just like a chasm. You know enthusiasm.

one that's been sitting around for a little while. It was recorded in January of 2021, and it's Giacomo Gates with Tim Ray at the piano. You're Blasé, the album You. It's a song that goes back to the beginnings of jazz from Louis Armstrong. And he did the popular recording of it. Joe Oliver and Clarence Williams wrote it. And John Faddis reinvents it on an album that's put together by Doug Richards, director and arranger of the Great American Music Ensemble. It's All in the Game is the title of the album. And it features Rene Marie on some cuts, Joe Kennedy Jr. on other cuts, and John Faddis. Now, John Faddis is one of those trumpeters that can easily play in the stratosphere of the instrument. That takes it to another level. If you look at it as a scholar, of course you can look back at Louis Armstrong and what he did with this beautiful intro, and then you can have another class on what John Faddis does.

名古屋です。ご乗車ありがとうございます。

Music out in 2017, Stacy Kent, the vocalist, and her composition, The Orchestral Sessions, and an album called I Know I Dream, produced by her husband Jim Tomlinson for Token Productions. He's the tenor saxophonist when she plays live, and a marvelous saxophonist he is. Sony Music, Stacy with an E, Stacey. Kent.com for all the information on this OK release, I Know I Dream. Preceding that, it was the master of lead trumpet, the high notes, and John Faddis, who used to run the Carnegie Hall Jazz Band, and this time with the Great American Music Ensemble, with Doug Richards directing the orchestra. It's All in the Game is the album from 2016.

Up next on Jazz with David Bassi is Jim Alfredson at the B3 organ and a little bit of family business. That's called Tiempos, and it comes from drummer Jonathan Blake with David Varelis at the piano and Desron Douglas at the acoustic bass. The album, entitled Passage, and a beautiful project it is on Blue Note Records. Lots of guests and Jonathan Blake at the helm. Preceding that, one called With Love from New York. Adam Larson's trio with Matt Closey and Obed Calvier playing the drums. The song Soar, like flying really high. Here's Winkin', Blinkin', and Nod.

0: There's a positone release with Michael Deese at the trombone, Diego Rivera at the tenor saxophone, and Alex Sipiagin playing the trumpet. The organist, Jim Alfredson, winking, blinking, and nod.
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7: Sunshine this morning will be followed by increasing clouds. Plan on numerous showers and thundery downpours to develop later into the afternoon and evening. But before that happens, high temperatures will be close to 80 degrees. For tonight, it's mostly cloudy. Watch for a scattered shower or thunderstorm into the evening. The overnight low temperature into the low 60s, and additional showers and thunderstorms can be expected for Thursday. Thursday's highs in the upper 70s. I'm meteorologist Josh Nichols for Jazz 90.1.
0: If it wasn't for his Aunt Joan, I don't know that Matt Hall would be a professional musician. She had a way of saying, "I hope to my never," whatever that means. Exasperation is what she used to make that happen. And he remembered it, so he calls this particular album, "I Hope to My Never." It's on Summit Records, and he's a mighty fine trombonist. Charlie Abelles is also involved, writing songs and playing the alto saxophone. It's a good combination. No Going Back, title of the song.

Forthright. A term you don't hear all the time these days. One word. Forthright. I'm David Bassey. A person and their manner of speech. Direct, outspoken, straightforward, and honest. Not too bad. Could work. Actually, it's a song by Andy Lovern, the pianist on this cut, with Tim Lynn, an Angelino, a solid Angelino who studied with Bob Shepard. Let's listen.

Next, we'll go into second orbit. Why not? Linsanity Records, Billy Drummond at the drums, Jay Anderson at the bass, Andy Lovern and his composition, Forthright, Tim Lenz at the tenor and soprano saxophones, and it's Tim's album called Empathy, and a fine album it is, produced by Bob Shepherd and out on Linsanity. Here's another Angelino, Dan Schneel. I think he comes from Kansas. I'm not sure. Second Orbit is the song. Josh Nelson is here. Let's listen.

Both of those songs, Fourth Ride and Second Orbit, make me want to go to L.A. and look for some jazz. You gotta look deep in L.A. for jazz music, live jazz music, that is. But when you find it, it's usually very, very fine. Anthony Wilson there at the guitar, Josh Nelson at the piano, Alex Bonham at the bass, David Benny on the alto saxophone, and Dan Schneel, the drummer. Well, here's a band from Indianapolis, and a big band it is. It's the Bocelli Waltrop Jazz Orchestra. The Gannett Suite is the title of the album. They have a couple on Patois Records, David Baker and his music. They covered it not too long ago and did a great job on a two-album set. This one recorded August 9 through 11 of 2022. In Bloomington, Indiana. That's a place that a lot of cats came from back in the day, especially the beginnings of jazz, the roots of jazz, Mesro and Hoagy Carmichael, and all the folks that were going back and forth between Chicago and New Orleans, Bloomington, Indiana, right kind of in the smack dab in the middle of all that. And lots of inventive people, the Gannetts, were building pianos around the turn of the century. Tin Roof Blues and the introduction to the Gannett Suite.

We heard the Tin Roof Blues, written by Leon Rapolo and others, and Leon Rapolo in one of those white bands that was really starting to happen right around 1920. They opened their recording studio around 1915, the Gannettes. They were making the pianos, as I said a little bit earlier. And then the second one, King Oliver, Chimes Blues, is the second song we heard in that medley. Mark Buscelli at the trumpet, Greg Ward at the soprano sax, Scott Belchert at the flugelhorn, and Tom Walsh on the tenor saxophone, Ned Boyd baritone, like that. The Gannett Suite.

Up next, it's a song called Free from vocalist Gregory Porter. That's one called Steppin' Up. It's on Tapestry Records from Felipe Salas playing the tenor saxophone. Zakai Curtis is there at the piano. Avery Sharp is the bassist and drummer. Jonathan Barber. Tio's Songs of Love and Steppin' Up. And preceding that, a guy with a bell clear voice. Wow. Very nice. Will Clement and the album Compass and On a Clear Day

0: Music from Blue Note Records. It's Gregory Porter and one of his Grammy-winning albums. Greggy, of course, at the vocals, and he wrote the tune. Chip Crawford, piano. Aaron James at the bass. Emmanuel Harold. Devon Pennicott. And more. Gregory Porter, a sensation he is. He came from nothing, virtually nothing, to be Gregory Porter, the recording artist. Preceding that, it was Felipe Salas and a beautiful album called Tio's Songs of Life. And then before that, another vocalist, Will Clement, and Compass, his first release, I believe, On a Clear Day. Yeah.
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3: NBC News Radio. I'm Mark Mayfield. NBC News is projecting Milwaukee County Executive David Crowley has narrowly won Wisconsin's Democratic primary for governor, edging out State Representative Francesca Hong. Millions of Americans have difficulties getting access to maternity care. Tammy Trujillo has details.
4: An annual report from the March of Dimes out this week finds more than 34% of counties in the U.S. are maternity care deserts, where women have to drive an average of three times farther to get labor and delivery service than places with full access. It can lead to higher instances of unplanned deliveries outside of a hospital and higher rates of complications during pregnancy. Since the start of 2024, at least 96 labor and delivery units have closed in 35 states. I'm Tammy Trujillo.
3: And severe storms have killed at least three people across the Midwest, two in Indiana, one in Ohio. Mark Mayfield, NBC News Radio.
5: New research says if you've been doom scrolling while you work, it could affect your productivity. Dr. Ian Hughes at Texas A&M.
6: Doom scrolling, or the act of obsessively scrolling through social media, is something that is growing more and more common among really all age groups, but particularly folks between the ages of 18 and 35 across the world. And what we find is that workers who doom scroll on the clock are less engaged. Their mind is preoccupied. Images and messages that they encountered during their doom scrolling sessions.
5: Dr. Hughes suggests finding one spot.
6: If you're going to doom scroll, try and contain that behavior to one physical location in your life. And doing it at work, maybe you do it in a comfy chair in your living room, and that's the spot where you allow yourself to doom scroll.
5: Google co-founder Sergey Brin has spent $100 million in order to avoid paying $13 billion in taxes. His latest round of donations to the group Build a Better California is part of an effort to convince voters to oppose a ballot measure in November. Proposition 40 would place a one-time 5% tax on billionaires in order to fund healthcare programs. Massive car insurance price cuts are rolling across Florida right now.
7: State regulators just finalized major rate drops for the state's biggest carriers. GEICO leading the charge with a 10.5% reduction that activated this past April. Progressive locked in an 8.1% discount. 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Natalie Rodriguez, Miami.
5: In corporate news, investors are keeping a close eye on earnings from several major companies, including Cardinal Health and Supermicro Computer. Supermicro's results are especially important because the company is considered a key player in the rapidly growing artificial intelligence and data center market. I'm Monica Nelson with your consumer and business news.
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13: Sunshine this morning will be followed by increasing clouds. Plan on numerous showers and thundery downpours to develop later into the afternoon and evening. But before that happens, high temperatures will be close to 80 degrees. For tonight, it's mostly cloudy. Watch for a scattered shower or thunderstorm into the evening. The overnight low temperature into the low 60s, and additional showers and thunderstorms can be expected for Thursday. Thursday's highs in the upper 70s. I'm meteorologist Josh Nichols for Jazz 90.1.
14: Right now, it's dark still, but we're still getting into the transition from night into day, sort of. 60 degrees if you're walking along that Seeker Beach in Charlotte. 61 at the airport at Member Supported Jazz. 90.1 and Jazz 901.org. I'm Derek Lucas. Happy Wednesday. Happy hump day. And all that jazz on this 12th day of August, or we like to call it Patrick Bruce Matheny Day. That's right. Pat Matheny is 72? Wow. How is that possible? So lots and lots of Pat moments today, brought to you by you and the city of Kansas City, Missouri. And if you ever saw Pat Metheny live, he used to play her many, many times over the long career that he's had here. And the last time was a year ago. He came to Rochester and played at Nazareth, a solo show, pretty much talking about his entire career with a solo guitar and the different guitars he's used over the years. And that was just such an amazing performance. But yeah, definitely an artist that's pretty much linked to Jazz 90.1, because we were one of the first stations to play Pat Metheny's music back in the mid-1970s, so we were always synonymous with Pat Metheny and promoting his shows and promoting his music. So pretty much our careers and our lives have been pretty much intertwined for the last 50 years because of your support. So lots of Pat moments today. Also, I'll be trying to spin some vinyl today because it's also National Vinyl Day. So we'll see if we can dust off the records and see if I can still play some records too. That's all that's coming up for you here.

you were fortunate enough last year to catch Pat Metheny's performance at Nazareth when he broke out Sueño con Mexico with all the different guitars and the orchestrion thing, and we just couldn't figure out how he could do that, play essentially four guitars through a machine, and that wasn't just you have to see it to believe it. Celebrating the sounds of Patrick Bruce Metheny. Why? Because he woke up this morning. Good accomplishment. Two, he woke up being 72. How is that even possible? And for the hair alone, he still rocks the hair. Hanging out with you up until 9 a.m. And it's going to be the wit and wisdom of Mike Whittemore to get you through your Wednesday. And then we keep going on. And the crew never stops because of your support for us. And we never take it for granted. That being said, thank you so much for all the folks who came out last night to catch Rochester Jazz Hero and hopefully a 2027 inductee into the Rochester Music Hall of Fame. Mel Henderson with Sean Jefferson and Jerry Youngman, a.k.a. Paradigm Shift, as you were able to swing into the sunset. To learn more about the rest of the great artists that we will be featuring for the season for Jazz at the Beach, go to jazz901.org, jazz901.org, or you can find this and our adventures on Instagram and Facebook, too. How about some more Pat? Pat with Joshua Redman. This is a show I remember. They came to town back in 1990, I want to say, 91. At MCC, they had Pat Metheny. I think it was Joshua Redman. I believe it was Billy Higgins and Charlie Hayden. Yeah, at MCC once upon a time. For a couple of years there, MCC was bringing in some major, major firepower. They brought in, I believe, Betty Carter, the Jazz Messengers, Sonny Rollins, all played at MCC. Whoever's directing shows there was a huge jazz head, and I'm eternally thankful and grateful for him. This is Blues for Pat here on Member Supported Jazz 90.1. Good morning.

Thank you very much. You'll be back for one more second.

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8: 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The Lumer Projection Arts Festival returns to downtown Binghamton September 11th and 12th, bringing art to life on buildings with the use of projectors, 3D animation, light, sound, and color. 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And in New York City at the 100th Annual Feast of San Gennaro, September 17th through 27th. For more information on September events in New York, visit the I Love New York website at iloveny.com. 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
9: Stardate August 12th. After teaming up with the sun to produce a solar eclipse today, the moon will make another sky-watching spectacle possible tonight, the Perseid meteor shower. It's expected to be at its peak tonight, and since the moon is new, it won't be around to interfere with the sparklers. The Perseids occur every August as Earth flies through the orbital path of comet Swift-Tuttle. The comet is a ball of frozen gases mixed with bits of rock and metal. As it approaches the sun, some of its gas vaporizes. That releases some of the heavier material, known as comet dust. As Earth zips through this material, some of the dust grains slam into our atmosphere at more than 100,000 miles per hour. They vaporize instantly, creating meteors, streaks of light across the sky. Swift-Tuttle returned to the inner solar system a third of a century ago. That was its first appearance since the Civil War, so the Perseids were especially good for a while. With the comet retreating into the outer solar system, though, there's less comet dust to feed the shower. The meteors enter the atmosphere from the direction of Perseus, hence the name. But they can streak across any part of the sky, so you don't have to look to a specific region to see them. To view the Perseids, find a safe, dark observing site away from the pesky glare of city lights. Then watch the sky for cosmic sparklers. Today's program was made possible by Mercer Caverns in Calaveras County in California's historic gold country. More information at mercercaverns.net. For the McDonald Observatory, I'm Billy Henry.
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0: Sunshine this morning will be followed by increasing clouds. Plan on numerous showers and thundery downpours to develop later into the afternoon and evening. But before that happens, high temperatures will be close to 80 degrees. For tonight, it's mostly cloudy. Watch for a scattered shower and thunderstorm into the evening. The overnight low temperature into the low 60s, and additional showers and thunderstorms can be expected for Thursday. Thursday's highs in the upper 70s. I'm meteorologist Josh Nichols for Jazz 90.1.
10: Well, right now, all quiet on the western front, 60 degrees if you're somewhere walking along the beach in Somerville. 61 at the airport at member-supported Jazz 90.1 and Jazz 901.org. I'm Derek Lucas, celebrating the sounds of Patrick Bruce Matheny. Why? Because he's 72 today. And we get to play his music still because of you. 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Patrick, by golly, wow.

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Smiling and swinging with you up until 9 a.m. Celebrating the sounds of Patrick Bruce Metheny, person that we used to play a lot. We still do play him. But back in the 70s and 80s, he was pretty much synonymous with our sound here at Jazz 90.1 WGMC. And so honoring him and all the folks who used to play him a lot, like Eric Gruner and Julie Hall, who sat in this chair for many, many years during the morning show once upon a time, and celebrating you because of you, we get to play his music still. So every day I thank you because of that. I'm member-supported Jazz 90.1.

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2: NBC News Radio, I'm Michael Kastner. The favorite to win Wisconsin's Democratic primary for state governor is lost in an upset. Democratic Socialist Francesca Hong was favored to win Tuesday's race, but multiple outlets are now projecting that she's been narrowly defeated by moderate Democrat David Crowley. Crowley will now face Republican Tom Tiffany in the November general election. In Minnesota, NBC News projects Senator Amy Klobuchar will win the Democratic primary for governor. At least three people are dead after dangerous storms swept the Midwest Tuesday. Two of the deaths were in Indiana, a four-year-old boy killed when a tree fell on his home in Jennings County, and another person was killed in a house explosion believed to be storm-related. Another person died in Ohio. Taylor Swift is set to be inducted into the Nashville Songwriters Hall of Fame. The Grammy-winning singer will be the youngest writer ever to receive the honor at 36. Michael Kastner, NBC News Radio.
3: A new study shows that belly fat predicts a person's heart disease risk much more accurately than BMI. Researchers at Johns Hopkins University School of Medicine looked at 260,000 adults over a 20-year period, and what they found was that waist and waist-to-hip ratio was a much better indicator to forecast both heart and brain events. They say that's because body mass index can't tell whether a person has more fat sitting right below the skin or more visceral fat. Two federal agencies are teaming up to stop a flesh-eating fly called the New World Screwworm. The USDA will be using Homeland Security's drones in South Texas to catch cross-border cattle movement, which could spread the outbreak.
4: That will be a massive aid in screening, detecting, identifying, and interdicting animals.
3: Secretary Brooke Rollins, there have been 45 reported cases found in the U.S. since early June. Health update, I'm Sarah Lee Kessler.
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6: Here's your first look at traffic, and roads are dry and in good shape as you make your way this Wednesday morning. Seeing light volume so far, so are your expressways and secondary roadways all running smoothly and up to speed. No accidents or delays for you to watch out for at this time. I'm Melanie Sands with your Jazz 90.1 traffic.
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11: Sunshine this morning will be followed by increasing clouds. Plan on numerous showers and thundery downpours to develop later into the afternoon and evening. But before that happens, high temperatures will be close to 80 degrees. For tonight, it's mostly cloudy. Watch for a scattered shower or thunderstorm into the evening. The overnight low temperature into the low 60s, and additional showers and thunderstorms can be expected for Thursday. Thursday's highs in the upper 70s. I'm meteorologist Josh Nichols for Jazz 90.1.
12: Right now, partly sunny skies and 63 degrees if you're walking along Turning Point Park in Greece. The same, but 64 at the airport. 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George Benson and Patty Austin kick off our 7 o'clock hour with

Elvin Jones on the drums, Larry Golding's on the Hammond B3. This just in, Michael Brecker could play a little bit of sax on tenor and on guitar and composition. 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Smiling and swinging with you on this hump day, 12th day of August up until, I don't know, 9 a.m. Then it's another edition of the Wit and Wisdom of Mike Whittemore to get you through your Wednesday. And then just the music just goes on and on. We've got Steve Pearl. No, I'm sorry. No, it's tomorrow. Tonight's Wednesday. So we've got Rankin Shaver and then Herb Smith, the Jazz at Eastman. 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Our tribute to Pat Metheny continues with Airstream on Jazz 90.1.

0: celebrating Pat Metheny this morning. That's why you're going with me. 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And that set of sounds, Leaving Town, Bright Size Life, and Pat with Joni Mitchell with Edith and the Kingpin. I'm Derek Lucas. Happy Wednesday. Happy hump day here in the Flower City. How much will it stay sunny? Well, we're going to find out. But first, these jazz messages.
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2: 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I'm Melanie Sands with your Jazz 90.1 traffic.
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8: Stardate August 12th. After teaming up with the Sun to produce a solar eclipse today, the Moon will make another sky-watching spectacle possible tonight, the Perseid meteor shower. It's expected to be at its peak tonight, and since the Moon is new, it won't be around to interfere with the sparklers. The Perseids occur every August as Earth flies through the orbital path of Comet Swift-Tuttle. The comet is a ball of frozen gases mixed with bits of rock and metal. As it approaches the Sun, some of its gas vaporizes. That releases some of the heavier material, known as comet dust. As Earth zips through this material, some of the dust grains slam into our atmosphere at more than 100,000 miles per hour. They vaporize instantly, creating meteors, streaks of light across the sky. Swift-Tuttle returned to the inner solar system a third of a century ago. That was its first appearance since the Civil War, so the Perseids were especially good for a while. With the comet retreating into the outer solar system, though, there's less comet dust to feed the shower. The meteors enter the atmosphere from the direction of Perseus, hence the name. But they can streak across any part of the sky, so you don't have to look to a specific region to see them. To view the Perseids, find a safe, dark observing site away from the pesky glare of city lights. Then watch the sky for cosmic sparklers. Today's program was made possible by Mercer Caverns in Calaveras County in California's historic gold country. More information at mercercaverns.net. For the McDonald Observatory, I'm Billy Henry.
1: Here's the latest Jazz 90.1 weather forecast.
9: Sunshine this morning will be followed by increasing clouds. Plan on numerous showers and thundery downpours to develop later into the afternoon and evening. But before that happens, high temperatures will be close to 80 degrees. For tonight, it's mostly cloudy. Watch for a scattered shower or thunderstorm into the evening. The overnight low temperature into the low 60s, and additional showers and thunderstorms can be expected for Thursday. Thursday's highs in the upper 70s. I'm meteorologist Josh Nichols for Jazz 90.1.
0: Right now, we have partly sunny skies and 62 degrees if you're somewhere in SOTUS. Looking at the water, same, but 63 at the airport. 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
3: NBC News Radio, I'm Michael Kastner. At least three people are dead after violent storms hit the Midwest Tuesday. Two of the deaths were in Indiana, a four-year-old boy killed when a tree fell on his home in Jennings County, and another person killed in a house explosion believed to be storm-related. Another person died in Ohio. It looks like an upset in the Wisconsin Democratic primary for state governor. Democratic Socialist Francesca Hong was favored to win Tuesday's race, but multiple outlets are now projecting that she has been narrowly defeated by moderate Democrat David Crowley. Hong said she was moved by the level of participation in this election.
4: We are growing community through a campaign.
3: Crowley will now face Republican Tom Tiffany in the November general election. Stock futures are inching higher ahead of today's big inflation report. Michael Kastner, NBC News Radio.
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6: Another look at the ride in, and things in good shape as you make your way this morning. Seeing your usual volume-related delays in place right now, but otherwise no accidents to work around. A number of construction projects for you to watch out for. Remember to reduce your speed in area work zones. I'm Melanie Sands with your Jazz 90.1 traffic.
7: A top executive coach says American workers need to address their fears that AI will replace them. Neil Shore says employees need to look beyond their fears and look at how they can up their own participation at work to stand out from the crowd.
8: That is a differentiator. And for as simple as it sounds, most people duck and hide, and I teach people to raise their hand and contribute.
7: A recent Reuters Ipsos poll reveals that 53% of Americans fear artificial intelligence could cost them their job, and Neil believes those fears could lead to workers starting to swirl. Shore says the swirls happen when you ruminate about your fears and make the situation worse than it actually is. Shore says workers will always bring uniquely human contributions to the table. And OpenAI is rolling out a new cyber defense system called Daybreak. It's similar to the Mythos system from Anthropic. Both are designed to use cutting-edge AI technology to help companies blunt cyber attacks, but both are also part of an AI arms race that has many people concerned. Tech Report, I'm Mark Mayfield.
9: 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I'm Jeff Bressler, turning on the lights of the Make-Believe Ballroom and welcoming you into my crystal studio for some great hits of the 1930s and 40s. The ballroom combines both the music with the rich history behind the records. No cover, no minimum. Just sit back and enjoy. I get this swinging and dancing ballroom party underway each Friday at 5 p.m. on Jazz 90.1.
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16: Sunshine this morning will be followed by increasing clouds. Plan on numerous showers and thundery downpours to develop later into the afternoon and evening. But before that happens, high temperatures will be close to 80 degrees. For tonight, it's mostly cloudy. Watch for a scattered shower or thunderstorm into the evening. The overnight low temperature into the low 60s, and additional showers and thunderstorms can be expected for Thursday. Thursday's highs in the upper 70s. I'm meteorologist Josh Nichols for Jazz 90.1.
17: Right now, all quiet on the western front, sunny skies and 62 degrees if you're somewhere near. 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

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And if the weather cooperates, we might see an eclipse. But you remember, once upon a time in 2024, we thought about that too. And well, Rochester's, well, you know, we live in the city where the sun always shines, so you just never know. But hopefully it might cooperate for us. It'll be between 1 and 2 o'clock today. You might get a chance to see the eclipse. And if you do, make sure you protect yourself, and hopefully you kept your sunglasses from 2024. Put them on, and if they still work, you might see something, just saying. To learn more about all the cool things we get to do, jazz901.org, or check out Stardate, which will be running again later on this afternoon. Let's do some dancing with Jack DeJohnette and Mr., as of today, 72-year-old legendary guitarist Pat Metheny and Jazz 90.1.

Roy Haynes on drums, Dave Holland on bass, Gary Burton on vimes, Chick Corea on piano and on guitar and on composition, Patrick Bruce Matheny with question and answer on member-supported Jazz 90.1 and Jazz901.org. Question, how old is Pat Matheny today? Answer, 72 as of today. Wow, incredible how fast it goes by. I still remember wearing the old basketball shorts and the sneakers, the Chuck Connor sneakers and the high socks and, of course, the hair and playing those amazing guitar licks like that. 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Smiling and swinging with you up until, I don't know, 9 a.m. And then it's time for Mike Whittemore to get you through your Wednesday with wit, wisdom, and all that jazz. 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Hearty thanks so much for all the folks who came out last night to swing and smile into the sunset with the music of Rochester music hero and jazz legend Mel Henderson with Jerry Youngman and Sean Jefferson, of course, Paradigm Shift. The next event is happening the day after Labor Day, September 8th, with Daryl Parker, another Rochester jazz hero. 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If you haven't made it down to our jazz shows at the beach, we only have two left, so make sure you check it out before, well, we pack things up and start again in 2027. James Taylor, Michael Brecker, Pat Matheny, Don't Let Me Be Lonely tonight or this morning here at member-supported Jazz 90.1.

0: Troy Haynes on drums, Chris McBride on bass, I believe, and on guitar and on composition, Patrick Bruce Matheny with James on member-supported jazz, 90.1 and jazz901.org. And before that, how's this for a lineup of Michael Brecker on sax, James Taylor singing and writing, and of course, Pat playing guitar. Don't Let Me Be Lonely Tonight. Nope, don't do that tonight or this morning, especially with Mike Whittemore coming up next on member-supported jazz, 90.1.
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2: An earlier accident has your right lane closed, 490 westbound near South Ave. Allow for extra time making your way past the scene. Also have an accident to watch out for, reported 490 eastbound near 390 north. And an earlier accident on West Henrietta Road and Crittenden Road. I'm Melanie Sands with your Jazz 90.1 traffic.
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6: Sunshine this morning will be followed by increasing clouds. Plan on numerous showers and thundery downpours to develop later into the afternoon and evening. But before that happens, high temperatures will be close to 80 degrees. For tonight, it's mostly cloudy. Watch for a scattered shower or thunderstorm into the evening. The overnight low temperature into the low 60s, and additional showers and thunderstorms can be expected for Thursday. Thursday's highs in the upper 70s. I'm meteorologist Josh Nichols for Jazz 90.1.
0: Partly sunny skies and 66 degrees in the land where life is worth living, Webster. 65 at the airport, a member-supported Jazz 90.1 and jazz901.org. When I go there, I'm still a stranger in town.

0: So may it secretly begin with Pat Metheny here on member-supported Jazz 90.1 and Jazz 901.org, celebrating Patrick Bruce Metheny Day, because we do it every August 12th. Reason why? Because he's 72 today, on this 12th day of August.
1: You think his hair is still as long as it used to be?
0: Oh, yeah.
1: Is it?
0: Yeah.
1: Okay.
0: That's cool.
1: I saw him in 1977.
0: Man.
1: In Poughkeepsie, New York. Frivolous Sal's Last Chance Saloon. Sat right in the front row.
0: Man, can't imagine that.
1: There were maybe 80 people in the whole place. It was awesome.
0: You saw him in the Bright Side Life Tour. That's incredible. Oh, man, with Lyle Mays. Can't even imagine.
1: Good stuff.
0: Yeah, I mean, essentially, I can't think of another artist more associated with the station and its beginnings with Pat Metheny, because literally we started around the same time as his career, and so we were playing him a lot. And
1: yeah, that's right. This station was first on the air November 1st, 1973.
0: That's right. And Pat put his first album out in 76. We literally, whenever he came to town, we saw these people come to see him. It's because of us.
1: Yeah.
0: So it's pretty cool.
1: Yeah.
0: So a lot of different places he played over here in Rochester, and his 50-plus years of making amazing sounds. Like last year, he played at Nazareth, sold out house, and we're looking around at all the guitar heads all over the room, and it was pretty cool.
1: I am sorry I missed that one.
0: 3 hours. He did 3 hours solo.
1: Did he really?
0: Yeah.
1: Wow.
0: And
1: he's the jazz version of Bruce Springsteen.
0: Pretty much.
1: Was he running all over the stage?
0: Yeah, he was.
1: He's
0: actually
1: not really that kind of.
0: So he had like 8 different guitars all over the stage, so he's running from different guitar to guitar to guitar.
1: It
0: was amazing. Mike, I haven't seen you all summer, man. How have you been? I haven't seen you all. Like,
1: I've been here for the most part. You know, I do take a few trips here and there to see grandchildren out of the state. But I've been around, and you've been traveling a lot. I mean,
0: you were
1: at Newport, and then you were up in Newfoundland.
0: That's right, St. John's. That's right.
1: Yeah,
0: that's right.
1: That's pretty cool.
0: Watching some whales, and then they came back and got kidnapped to go camping in Speculator, New York, I think it's called.
1: Speculator. Who kidnapped you?
0: Mrs. Lucas.
1: Okay. All right. Well, that's nice. Yeah.
0: No Wi-Fi, no jazz.
1: Oh, gosh. That must have been pure hell.
0: Yeah, they've been locked down. So we don't glamp. A lot of folks who camp now have trailers.
1: Oh, yeah.
0: And No. That's not real camping for Mrs. Lucas.
1: No,
0: we're on the ground. We're tenting.
1: Tented.
0: Yeah.
1: On the ground.
0: On the ground.
1: These days, if I get on the ground, I have a hard time getting up off the ground.
0: Funny you should mention that.
1: It's one of those old things.
0: So I was looking around. Like, not a lot of folks actually camp on the ground anymore with tents. They've got the campers. They've got their generators. They've got the whole thing. And
1: you don't rent a yurt.
0: No. Yeah.
1: No.
0: I'm always amazed at with camping is people pay a lot of money to be homeless.
1: Yeah. See?
0: So,
1: yeah.
0: But they love it. They're with nature and with their generators and all the stuff, all the TVs. I'm like, why are you here in nature?
1: Yeah, why bother?
0: But anyways, just
1: stay home.
0: Just stay home. But
1: it's a little more comfortable.
0: But anyways, that's. Right. But it was nice to be on the water for a few days.
1: Yeah.
0: So, Mike, man, what do you got cooking today? What's up?
1: Well, I've decided here after 2.5 years, you know, it takes me a while to learn stuff, that since I'm only here once a week, it's okay for me to play birthdays, the artists who have birthdays within any given week, the week that I happen to be there. So this week, I am going to play some Pat Metheny, because it's his birthday today, but I'm also going to play some Chuck Israels.
0: Ooh.
1: Some Ben Sidran.
0: Look out.
1: Some Oscar Peterson and some Bill Evans.
0: All right. Ben Sidran.
1: So, yeah.
0: Cool. Ben Sidran, a rock and roll Hall of Famer, by the way.
1: Is he real? Well,
0: he is.
1: Yeah, because he was the original piano player for the Steve Miller Band.
0: That's right.
1: Yeah,
0: that's right. There you go.
1: Yeah.
0: We were filled with edutainment moments like that.
1: Yes, yes we are. And I've also got a few things. I'm going to play some Quincy Jones. I'm going to play some Stacy Kent. Some how do you pronounce Cyril?
0: Surreal.
1: Cyril. Surreal. She's surreal. Ami and Aaron Bodie. So I got some of that too.
0: All
1: so,
0: right, man.
1: Yeah.
0: Well,
1: gonna
0: let's
1: be
0: get
1: fun.
0: You to work. Let's put you to work.
1: Yeah.
0: Here on Jazz 90.1.
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8: Here's the latest Jazz 90.1 weather forecast.
9: Sunshine this morning will be followed by increasing clouds. Plan on numerous showers and thundery downpours to develop later into the afternoon and evening. But before that happens, high temperatures will be close to 80 degrees. For tonight, it's mostly cloudy. Watch for a scattered shower thunderstorm into the evening. The overnight low temperature into the low 60s, and additional showers and thunderstorms can be expected for Thursday. Thursday's highs in the upper 70s. I'm meteorologist Josh Nichols for Jazz 90.1.
1: Outside our Jack Mindy studios, it is a comfortable 63 degrees. Welcome to Whit Wednesday.

That would be Emmett Cohen and his rendition of Blue Train here at Jazz 90.1. Hi, folks. This is Mike Whittemore. We're going to be in till noon today. And got a reminder for you. If you need a break from summertime child care duties, whether you're mom and dad or grandma and grandpa, you can now register for Jazz 90.1's Back to School Giveaway, and you could win an overnight stay for two at Hampton Inn and Suites in the neighborhood of play. 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It's Jazz 90.1's Back to School Giveaway. 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All you got to do is go to our website. That would be jazz901.org. So we are celebrating some birthdays today. First of which is Chuck Israels. We're also celebrating Bill Evans's birthday today. Now, it's not the actual day, but it's this week. And this album called Second Wind is a tribute to Bill Evans. And this song is called Show Type Tune, written by Bill Evans, performed

Chuck Israels on Jazz 90.1. Mike Whittemore here with you until noon today, and we are just having some fun. Chuck Israels was born in 1936 on August 10th, and he is a terrific bass player and has worked with some of the best over the years, and good news is he is still around. Last night, our Jazz at the Beach series at Tropics Nightclub was a big success. It featured a free live performance by Paradigm Shift, and it was fabulous. Up next, Jazz at the Beach will feature the Daryl Parker Quartet on September 8th and Sofrito Latin Jazz Quintet on October 13th. All concerts begin at 7 o'clock. 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Here's so much to say. 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

0: He's one of those Renaissance guys who just knows how to do everything himself. Jacob Collier plays all the instruments, sings all the parts, writes all the parts, obviously, arranges it all, and does it in his garage, you know? It's just one of those things. In My Room, a great Brian Wilson song, recreated by Jacob Collier, just for you here at Jazz 90.1. By the way, here at Jazz 90.1, you know, we're always looking for ways to make our music and our programming better. 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
7: And now, a check of your Jazz 90.1 weather forecast.
8: Sunshine this morning will be followed by increasing clouds. Plan on numerous showers and thundery downpours to develop later into the afternoon and evening. But before that happens, high temperatures will be close to 80 degrees. For tonight, it's mostly cloudy. Watch for a scattered shower or thunderstorm into the evening. The overnight low temperature into the low 60s, and additional showers and thunderstorms can be expected for Thursday. Thursday's highs in the upper 70s. I'm meteorologist Josh Nichols for Jazz 90.1.
0: Outside our new and improved Jack Mindy Studios, it is a temperate 67 degrees. Here's some new music for you from Seamus Blake on Jazz 90.1.

Clay Bryant. Little Susie. Not to be confused with Wake Up, Little Susie, Wake Up. But I like that one. Ray Bryant here at Jazz 90.1 with Mike Whittemore. Hey, here's another reason to visit our website at jazz901.org. Check out John Greenbaum's review of the best new jazz albums of the first half of 2026. Now, John Greenbaum has been one of the hosts of North Star Sounds here at Jazz 90.1, heard 9 to midnight Tuesday nights for over 20 years. He's a great guy and a huge fan of great jazz. And I think you're going to love listening to him. And I know you're going to learn a lot from his review at jazz901.org. Now, speaking of new, let me riddle you this. What's the difference between your garden variety new car and a new Tesla? Well, a garden variety new car has a new car smell, and a Tesla has Elon's Musk.

0: That's Arturo Sandoval, and as we turn the corner into the second hour of Wit Wednesday, I want to shout out to our long-distance listeners in New Hampshire and in Syracuse and Manlius, New York, and Henderson, Nevada, and Temecula, California, and Phoenixville, Pennsylvania, and Chautauqua. The list goes on and on. Thank you so much for tuning in to Jazz 90.1. And if you are here in Rochester and you are listening, thank you very much. And make sure and tell your friends about us, because I'll admit it, we need all the help we can get. And keep listening.
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0: And here's another birthday boy. Birthday today. This is Pat Metheny. Last Train Home on Jazz 90.1.

That's Lawson Rollins on Jazz 90.1 with Sunset Glow. And before that, the second tune from Pat Metheny. The song was called Bright Size Life. The album was called Bright Size Life. And that was an early album by Pat Metheny, recorded in 1976, actually. And that included the great Jaco Pastorius on bass. So there you go. You know, there are a lot of ways that you can help us here at Jazz 90.1, and here's a way that you might not have thought of. You know, when you're cleaning your house and stuff, you know, you might just have stuff laying around your house, or maybe something that you'd be willing to gift us from Amazon. You know, just by noodling a little bit, every year we spend thousands of dollars purchasing everything from, you know, replacement equipment. 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Let's keep things rolling here, trying to keep the customer satisfied. Here's Nate. No, Nat. You got to take the E away. There's no E there. Nat Adderley, Work Song on Jazz 90.1.

0: Herbie Hancock with Helen Sung. Before that, Aaron Bodie covering a Bob Dylan tune from Blue Morning, which was an album Bob did, must have been about 1970. Tonight, I'll be staying here with you. Great, great tune. 10:29 on Wednesday, your Wit Wednesday. Tomorrow will be another great Thursday here at Jazz 90.1. Derek Lucas kicks us off from 6 till 9. Mike Velasquez keeps it rolling till noon. Then the amazing Phil Dodd, who he's forgotten more than most of us remember. He'll be in from noon to 3. Rob Linton takes you home from 3 to 6. Then Art Good, the originator of smooth jazz, from 6 till 8. Jazz Odyssey with Steve Pearl from 8 till 10, and then the fabulous Nate Jones takes it home till midnight with Jazz Wavelengths here at Jazz 90.1. Here's just a thought to leave you with, maybe a little bit of an inspiration. Whatever you do today, do it with the confidence of a four-year-old in a Batman t-shirt. Yeah, and that's as far as I go.
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8: Here's the latest Jazz 90.1 weather forecast.
9: Sunshine this morning will be followed by increasing clouds. Plan on numerous showers and thundery downpours to develop later into the afternoon and evening. But before that happens, high temperatures will be close to 80 degrees. For tonight, it's mostly cloudy. Watch for a scattered shower thunderstorm into the evening. The overnight low temperature into the low 60s, and additional showers and thunderstorms can be expected for Thursday. Thursday's highs in the upper 70s. I'm meteorologist Josh Nichols for Jazz 90.1.
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You know, there's never a really bad time to donate to listener supported Jazz 90.1. And there are so many ways to do it. You can write a check and mail it to 1139 Maiden Lane, Rochester, New York, 14615. 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I can't think of any others, but there's just... you really don't need a reason to spend money and to donate to us. I mean, sometimes, you know, if you're having a bad day, you can do it. It'll make you feel good because we really need it, and we do our best to serve this community playing this terrific music that you just don't hear anywhere else. Speaking of that, we got a birthday we're celebrating this week. A little bit later on this week, Bill Evans would have been, I don't know, 100 and some years old, something like that. But here's Bill Evans with Autumn Leaves on Jazz 90.1.

0: 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Hey. Said. Thank you.
1: That is a shock pleasure. Recorded live at Lavender Blue in Inglewood, California. Apparently, they've been playing there every Sunday night for the last 13 years. And I guess they are still playing there. This record just came out earlier this year, about a month and a half ago. That's Jacques Leisure, Lavender Blue in Englewood, California, with Close Your Eyes. Hey, you want to stay hip to the latest in jazz? 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That's a beautiful thing. Hour number two of Wit Wednesday coming to a close. We're gonna shut things down with something you might not hear very often. Here's the Supernatural, John Mayall and the Blues Breakers on Jazz 90.1.

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Jazz 90.1. That was Chick Corea with Spain, recorded live. Last night, our Jazz at the Beach series at Tropics Nightclub features a free live performance by Paradigm Shift, and it was fabulous. Up next, Jazz at the Beach features the Daryl Parker Quartet. That's coming up on September 8th. And then we'll round things out on October 13th with Sofrito, Latin Jazz Quintet. 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

Happy birthday to Oscar Peterson. That from an album called What's Up, the very tall band that features Oscar Peterson on the piano, Ray Brown on the bass, and Milt Jackson on the vibes. That's a terrific, terrific record recorded in 2007. Coming up at the bottom of the hour, and on our way through to the final half hour of Wit Wednesday, we got a little something here for you from Surreal Ami. That's his Lamp Is Low. Terrific singer. I like this woman. I think you will, too. And you probably already know her. But, you know, I'm still learning stuff, guys. So, Surreal Ami on Jazz 90.1.

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5: Sunshine this morning will be followed by increasing clouds. Plan on numerous showers and thundery downpours to develop later into the afternoon and evening. But before that happens, high temperatures will be close to 80 degrees. For tonight, it's mostly cloudy. Watch for a scattered shower or thunderstorm into the evening. The overnight low temperature into the low 60s, and additional showers and thunderstorms can be expected for Thursday. Thursday's highs in the upper 70s. I'm meteorologist Josh Nichols for Jazz 90.1.
6: Heading up the ladder a little bit, 76 degrees outside our Jack Mindy studios here at Jazz 90.1.

That's Conrad Herwig, 500 Miles High, here at Jazz 90.1, into the final half hour of Wit Wednesday, and we've got another birthday that we need to celebrate here today. Ben Sidran, who, as you might know, he's been around for a long time. In fact, early in his career, he was the piano player and producer and got some songwriting credits, too, for the Steve Miller Band, to the point that Ben Sidran, who is, kind of a jazz blues, player and vocalist, is in the Rock and Roll Hall of Fame because of his relationship with Steve Miller. So that's pretty cool. But Ben Sidran is a very unique talent, and if you don't already know him, I think you're gonna like him a lot. Ben Sidran. Let's start with let me see, which one we're starting with. I don't know. We're gonna take a shot and see where we end up on Jazz 90.1.

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And I was standing by the side of the road, had the rain falling on my shoes. I was headed out for the East Coast. 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

That is, on another note, Pieces of a Dream here at Jazz 90.1. I got to tell you, this is my favorite day of the week. I am having so much fun here. Thank you very, very much for putting up with me. I will be back next Wednesday, same bat time, same bat channel. In the meantime, I hope you have a wonderful week, and if I don't see you in the future, I'll see you in the pasture. See ya.

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5: We'll find times of clouds and sunshine here for this afternoon across Rochester, Western New York, and the Finger Lakes. We'll also find developing showers and thunderstorms, some containing downpours, the high temperature close to 80. We'll find additional showers and thundery downpours into this evening. Otherwise, tonight is mostly cloudy, low temperatures near 60. Clouds will give way to sunshine for tomorrow, your top temp near 80. I'm meteorologist Josh Nichols for Jazz 90.1.
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this tune, scatting so hot, lock it in the pocket, scatting right off of this earth like a rocket, so ornithologically commanding. You ride along with her from takeoff to landing, so elegant, so eloquent. She's close for celebration, yes, a standing elevation. She's toast and spontaneity and in her variety, and hence she makes a

Jonathan Courant with the Joe Alterman Trio, a tune written by Fred Neil. And, you know, pretty much everybody associates that with a Midnight Cowboy. Everybody's talking. And before that, Anne Hampton Calloway from an album she did in tribute to Ella Fitzgerald, How High the Moon. I'm Phil Dodd. This is member-supported Jazz 90.1, and we are one of the few full-time jazz radio stations in the country. And did you know we do it primarily with the support of folks like you, listeners, who become members of Jazz 90.1? How do you become a member? I'm off.

Regina Carter featured there on the violin, joined with Cassandra Wilson for that tune, you know, done by the Temptations some time ago. Papa was a Rolling Stone. For that, Claire Daly from her album of Motown tunes, I'm Gonna Make You Love Me. I'm Phil Dodd. This is Member Supported Jazz 90.1, where we play recorded music. I mean, that's basically what we do here at Jazz 90.1. But we do want to encourage you to check out live music. There's nothing like it. And to that end, we have information on our website that can help you find live music. So check it out. Here is Al Jarreau.

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Susanna McCorkle there, Cole Porter. Don't Fence Me In. Before that, Duke Ellington and John Coltrane. They did a record together from that Duke's tune, The Feeling of Jazz. And we started the set with Al Jarreau, another Ellington tune there. I'm Beginning to See the Light. I'm Phil Dodd. This is member-supported Jazz 90.1, where we play jazz. That's our primary focus, but I want to let you know that we do have some other programs that you might like, you might be interested in. 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Along next, this is Curtis Stigers. What's so funny about peace, love, and understanding?

Anita O'Day with Billy May and the orchestra. A very nice recording they did of Cole Porter tunes, Easy to Love. Also in the set, Dave Stryker from his collection of movie themes. Duke Ellington wrote Low Key Lightly for Anatomy of a Murder. Sarah Caswell was featured on violin. And Curtis Steiger's with What's So Funny About Peace, Love, and Understanding. I'm Phil Dodd. This is member-supported Jazz 90.1, where from time to time I ask you to do a favor and let your friends know about Jazz 90.1, maybe ask them to tell their friends. 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
9: We'll find times of clouds and sunshine here for this afternoon across Rochester, Western New York, and the Finger Lakes. We'll also find developing showers and thunderstorms, some containing downpours, the high temperature close to 80. We'll find additional showers and thundery downpours into this evening. Otherwise, tonight is mostly cloudy, low temperatures near 60. Clouds will give way to sunshine for tomorrow, your top temp near 80. I'm meteorologist Josh Nichols for Jazz 90.1.

Lambert, Hendrix, and Ross, a tune there called Home Cookin', and right before that, Sarah Vaughan with Doodlin'. I'm Phil Dodd. This is member-supported Jazz 90.1, where primarily what we do is we play recorded music, most of it jazz, and that's great. 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

Tina DeRose there, a tune called I Have the Feeling I've Been Here Before. And before that, Charles Mingus, a tune written by Mercer Ellington, Things Ain't What They Used to Be. I'm Phil Dodd. This is member-supported Jazz 90.1, and perhaps, just perhaps, you'll like to find out about the folks who play the music here for you on Jazz 90.1. Well, you can go to our website, jazz901.org, and look for Meet the DJs. All there is to it. This is Shelley Berg, a tune called Meatballs and Apple Pie.

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I know that's not even a thing for most people, but I lose my shoes all the time. I had them on that cruise. When I'm on the road, it is so easy to lose stuff. And in Syracuse, that gig was crazy. Who should I accuse? If you're anything like me, you always get to the point where you blame someone else. Someone took on

Mark Winkler, he wrote that tune called Bossa Nova Days, Lost in the Bossa Nova Days. And Tierney Sutton, she wrote the tune, Where'd I Put My Keys? Always an issue. And Shelley Berg at the piano, a tune called Meatballs and Apple Pie. I'm Phil Dodd. This is member-supported at Jazz 90.1. 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

Joe Williams there. A little bit of Rodgers and Hart for you, thou swell. Rebecca Kilgore from an album called A Little Taste, a collection of the songs of Dave Frischberg. Eastwood Lane with Dan Barrett, featured on trombone, and Tom Rotella, How Sweet It Is. I'm Phil Dodd. This is member-supported Jazz 90.1. 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Let's continue now with James Suggs. 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
4: Stardate, August 12th. After teaming up with the sun to produce a solar eclipse today, the moon will make another sky-watching spectacle possible tonight, the Perseid meteor shower. It's expected to be at its peak tonight, and since the moon is new, it won't be around to interfere with the sparklers. The Perseids occur every August as Earth flies through the orbital path of Comet Swift-Tuttle. The comet is a ball of frozen gases mixed with bits of rock and metal. As it approaches the sun, some of its gas vaporizes. That releases some of the heavier material, known as comet dust. As Earth zips through this material, some of the dust grains slam into our atmosphere at more than 100,000 miles per hour. They vaporize instantly, creating meteors, streaks of light across the sky. Swift-Tuttle returned to the inner solar system a third of a century ago. That was its first appearance since the Civil War, so the Perseids were especially good for a while. With the comet retreating into the outer solar system, though, there's less comet dust to feed the shower. The meteors enter the atmosphere from the direction of Perseus, hence the name. But they can streak across any part of the sky, so you don't have to look to a specific region to see them. To view the Perseids, find a safe, dark observing site away from the pesky glare of city lights. Then watch the sky for cosmic sparklers. 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More information at mercercaverns.net. For the McDonald Observatory, I'm Billy Henry.
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6: We'll find times of clouds and sunshine here for this afternoon across Rochester, Western New York, and the Finger Lakes. We'll also find developing showers and thunderstorms, some containing downpours, the high temperature close to 80. We'll find additional showers and thundery downpours into this evening. Otherwise, tonight is mostly cloudy, low temperatures near 60. Clouds will give way to sunshine for tomorrow, your top temp near 80. I'm meteorologist Josh Nichols for Jazz 90.1.

Gil Scott Heron there, a tune called The Bottle, and right before that, Nancy Kelly, You Don't Know Me. That's from her album called Be Cool. I'm Phil Dodd. This is member-supported Jazz 90.1. We're one of the few full-time jazz radio stations in the country. 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Here's a big band dedicated to the Allman Brothers. They call themselves the Big Band of Brothers.

Could you coo? Could you care?

crush. I go

Sarah Vaughan with Michael Tilson Thomas and the L.A. Philharmonic. They did a very nice live album of Gershwin tunes. I think it was just called Gershwin Live. A medley there of I Got a Crush on You and A Foggy Day. For that, the Big Band of Brothers, tuned by Dickie Betts, done by the Allman Brothers in memory of Elizabeth Reed. I'm Phil Dodd, and this is member-supported Jazz 90.1, where we do whatever we can to make sure that folks out there know we're here at 90.1 FM and also streaming on the web through our website, jazz901.org. But we do know there's always folks who don't know about us, and maybe they would like to, and you can help us out. Just tell your friends about Jazz 90.1 and maybe ask them to tell their friends. Here is Elvis Costello.

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Diane Reeves, a very nice tune there called Bridges. Right before that, Spyro Gyra from their album Vinyl Tap, tune originally done by Blind Faith, Can't Find My Way Home, and Elvis Costello, one of his best-known tunes, Watching the Detectives There with a Big Band. I'm Phil Dodd. This is member-supported Jazz 90.1. And here on Jazz 90.1, we play a lot of jazz. 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Here is Kurt Elling.

pianist Bill Sharlop from an album he did called Somewhere, a collection of the tunes of Leonard Bernstein. And just there, America from West Side Story. And right before that, Kurt Elling with You Send Me. I'm Phil Dodd. This is member-supported Jazz 90.1. We play a lot of recorded music here on Jazz 90.1. But there's nothing like live music, so we always encourage you to go out there and check out some live music. 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We're going to continue now with Paul Desmond, who liked to say that his alto sax was the sound of a dry martini. 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
8: We'll find times of clouds and sunshine here for this afternoon across Rochester, Western New York, and the Finger Lakes. We'll also find developing showers and thunderstorms, some containing downpours, the high temperature close to 80. We'll find additional showers and thundery downpours into this evening. Otherwise, tonight is mostly cloudy, low temperatures near 60. Clouds will give way to sunshine for tomorrow, your top temp near 80. I'm meteorologist Josh Nichols for Jazz 90.1.
9: Well, we did have some pretty strong shower activity pass through the area earlier. Right now, those are gone, at least for the moment. We have clouds, a little bit of light on again, off again rain, 71 degrees in Spencerport, and 75 out of the Greater Rochester International Airport at 3:02.

One of my all-time favorites from the band Yellow Jackets, that tune there called 57 Chevy on Jazz Nutty Boyd 1. We heard from Al Jarreau before that, starting out the top of the 3 o'clock hour on this dreary, rainy Wednesday afternoon. We heard Al Jarreau do Midnight Sun. On the way, we've got some Miles Davis, Chris Bode in there, Norman Brown too, and something later on from Rachel Z. 15 minutes now past 3. Good afternoon. I'm Rob Linton. Happy to be with you. Hope you're having a good day, staying out of the rain out there. It was pretty intense, at least here in Greece earlier. Not sure about where you are. But we had some very, very powerful downpours come through. And knock on wood, we didn't lose power or anything like that. No, I shouldn't have said it because now it'll probably happen. But you know what I mean. Hopefully it's okay where you are. We'll keep an eye on the forecast. Josh will check it for us a little bit later on this hour. But first, Miles Davis doing the hand jive on Jazz 90.1.

Trumpeter Chris Bode on this Wednesday afternoon, a tune I'm not too familiar with. It's called Like I Do Now on Jazz 90.1. Miles Davis before that, starting it out with Hand Jive. We've got a nice one from Norman Brown coming up. Also a little bit later, Rachel Z with one of my favorites. We'll hear from Ben Webster, Elvis Costello, along with Marion McPartland and Sergio Mendez as well. We have, let's see what time it is. It is 3:29 on this Wednesday. I'm Rob Linton. Glad to be with you. And it's a good night to stay indoors and listen to the radio. Tonight coming up at 6, Scott Ferris will be in. A couple of hours of nice music for you, followed by Jazz at Eastman, past, present, and future at 8 o'clock.

0: my favorites, from pianist Rachel Z covering the Johnny Cash classic Ring of Fire on Jazz 90.1. Very talented pianist, and she does some vocal work too on some of her projects. Ben Webster's coming your way. We'll hear from the duo of Elvis Costello and Marian McPartland together, and Sergio Mendez all coming up between now and 4 o'clock. I'm Rob Linton. We're looking outside. It is wet, very wet. We're seeing some on and off again shower activity coming through our area. We'll check in with Josh next to let you know when it might clear up a bit. That's on the way.
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5: We'll find times of clouds and sunshine here for this afternoon across Rochester, Western New York, and the Finger Lakes. We'll also find developing showers and thunderstorms, some containing downpours, the high temperature close to 80. We'll find additional showers and thundery downpours into this evening. Otherwise, tonight is mostly cloudy, low temperatures near 60. Clouds will give way to sunshine for tomorrow, your top temp near 80. I'm meteorologist Josh Nichols for Jazz 90.1.
0: Just kind of a yucky day out there. We have shower activity again passing through the area, although not as heavy as it was about an hour or so ago. Temperatures of 70 degrees at the airport, as well as 70 degrees out in Williamson. Well, last night we had a party down at Tropics Nightclub. A lot of fun. I want to thank everybody who joined us down there for the Jazz at the Beach concert series. Paradigm Shift played, and those guys have been supporters of this radio station for decades now. It was a wonderful show. Well, coming up in August, Daryl Parker will return to the series. You can find out more about that free concert series on our website at jazz901.org.

0: Music there from Elvis Costello and Marion McPartlin together. Kind of a nice rendition there of the classic At Last on Jazz 90.1. Before that, Ben Webster, Georgia on My Mind. We're going to hear from Bob DeRoe coming up. He'll bring us right up to 4 o'clock on your Wednesday. I'm Rob Linton. Glad to be with you. Hope you're having a good afternoon. Staying dry, too. We're watching the forecast. We'll have an update from Josh coming up, see when this rain will move out of the area. Coming up later on tonight, if you're in the mood for some great music to round out a busy day, do check in with Rankin Shaver in his great program, Smooth Grooves, from 9 to midnight.
1: Comes a temptation, I never resist it. Love is a danger, I'm willing to risk it. 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
3: NBC News Radio. I'm Chris Caraccio. The upcoming midterms are getting clearer. Yesterday in Wisconsin, Milwaukee County Executive David Crowley upset Democrat Socialist Francesca Hong in the state's Democratic primary. In Minnesota, State House Speaker Lisa Demuth defeated Trump-endorsed Mike Lindell to win the Republican nomination for governor and will face off against Senator Amy Klobuchar in November. In South Carolina, Senator Darlene Graham has been forced into a primary runoff against Congressman Ralph Norman. Three people, including a young child, died after an incident today at a Minnesota in-home daycare. Hopkins Police Chief Brent Johnson said two adults and the child were found dead at the scene. The two adults are believed to have been the owners of the daycare and the parents of the child who was killed. The adult male is believed to have been the suspect in the incident. And businessman Josh Kushner and Bob Iger are reportedly buying the LA Lakers for more than $12 billion. It would be a record-breaking price if the sale is approved by the NBA Board of Governors. I'm Chris Caraccio, NBC News Radio.
4: A new study shows that belly fat predicts a person's heart disease risk much more accurately than BMI. Researchers at Johns Hopkins University School of Medicine looked at 260,000 adults over a 20-year period, and what they found was that waist and waist-to-hip ratio was a much better indicator to forecast both heart and brain events. They say that's because body mass index can't tell whether a person has more fat sitting right below the skin or more visceral fat. Two federal agencies are teaming up to stop a flesh-eating fly called the New World Screwworm. The USDA will be using Homeland Security's drones in South Texas to catch cross-border cattle movement, which could spread the outbreak.
5: That will be a massive aid in screening, detecting, identifying, and interdicting animals.
4: Secretary Brooke Rollins, there have been 45 reported cases found in the U.S. since early June. Health update, I'm Sarah Lee Kessler.
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8: We'll find times of clouds and sunshine here for this afternoon across Rochester, Western New York, and the Finger Lakes. We'll also find developing showers and thunderstorms, some containing downpours, the high temperature close to 80. We'll find additional showers and thundery downpours into this evening. Otherwise, tonight is mostly cloudy, low temperatures near 60. Clouds will give way to sunshine for tomorrow. Your top temp near 80. I'm meteorologist Josh Nichols for Jazz 90.1.
9: Well, certainly a wet afternoon out there. On again, off again, light rain. Temperatures of 70 degrees in Pittsford and 71 out of the Greater Rochester International Airport right now at 4:02.

So often as I wait to sleep, I find myself reciting words I've said.

there was no sound like his. The late, great Freddie Cole, of course, brother of Nat King Cole, with a beautiful tune. It's called On My Way to You on Jazz 90.1. Good stuff. Joey Alexander's on the way for you. We've got something from Diego Rivera, as well as a familiar one from Donald Harrison, and a little bit later, Richard Elliott, too. A lot of good stuff packed in between now and 5. I'm Rob Linton. Good afternoon. We have 15 minutes now past 4. Hope you're doing okay on this Wednesday afternoon and staying dry. We had, as I said, some pretty significant shower activity moving through earlier this afternoon, and now it's just kind of on again, off again rain. We'll check in with Josh a little bit later. Let us know when we might get a reprieve from that. Want to remind you that our back-to-school giveaway is going on now. You've got that opportunity to win an overnight at the Hampton Inn & Suites downtown, dinner at Phillips, and also passes to the George Eastman Museum and Dryden Theater. All that can be yours, but the first step, head to our website, jazz901.org, and register there.

Donald Harrison for you on this Wednesday afternoon with one that you may have recognized. It's called Ico Ico. Diego Rivera in that set, and young pianist Joey Alexander starting it out with Aversion. Richard Elliott is coming up. Pianist and vocalist Champion Fulton. We'll hear from Mulgrew Miller and Ella Fitzgerald a little bit later on this hour. I'm Rob Linton. Glad to be with you on this hump day. Of course, coming up at 6, Scott Ferris will be in for a couple of hours of some nice music for you, followed by Jazz at Eastman, past, present, and future at 8 o'clock.

0: Ladies and gentlemen, the wonderful Champion Fulton and the Champion Fulton Trio. Champion Fulton.
1: Music from pianist and vocalist Champion Fulton on this Wednesday afternoon with It's Been a Long, Long Time on Jazz 90.1. Melgar Miller coming up. We'll hear from Ella Fitzgerald, Diana Krall, and Gene Harris with the Three Sounds coming up as we head up towards 5 o'clock. I'm Rob Linton, glad to be with you. And if you joined us last night down at Tropics Nightclub for another amazing free community concert with the Paradigm Shift, thanks so much for coming out. We had a lot of fun, great crowd, and we only have a couple of more concerts part of the series left this year. You can find out more about it, including the August and September dates, by heading to our website, jazz901.org.
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3: Wet roadways across our area as you make your way home. That is causing slowdowns. 390 northbound, slow traffic from the airport up through 490. Similar story, 490 westbound out of downtown from the inner loop towards 390. And that bottleneck on 590 northbound at Monroe Ave. I'm Ed Smith with your Jazz 90.1 traffic.
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12: We'll find times of clouds and sunshine here for this afternoon across Rochester, Western New York, and the Finger Lakes. We'll also find developing showers and thunderstorms, some containing downpours, the high temperature close to 80. We'll find additional showers and thundery downpours into this evening. Otherwise, tonight is mostly cloudy, low temperatures near 60. Clouds will give way to sunshine for tomorrow, your top temp near 80. I'm meteorologist Josh Nichols for Jazz 90.1.
1: Right now it is 69 degrees here in Greece at member-supported Jazz 90.1.

Music from Diana Krall on this Wednesday afternoon with We Just Couldn't Say Goodbye. Ella Fitzgerald in the middle, and we started it out with Vulgar Miller. If it ain't one thing, it's two. I like that phrase. Gene Harris and the Three Sounds coming up next to bring us right up to five on your Wednesday. I'm Rob Linton. Coming up later on tonight, if you're looking for the perfect soundtrack to wind down after a busy day, do check out Rankin Shaver's program, Smooth Grooves. You can hear that show tonight and every Wednesday, 9 to midnight on Jazz 90.1.

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2: NBC News Radio, I'm Chris Caraccio.
3: Caroline Leavitt is set to leave her role as White House press secretary at the end of the month. President Trump made the announcement on Truth Social. He said Leavitt is one of his most trusted aides and is stepping down so she can spend more time with her family. President added Leavitt will now be one of his top outside advisors and an influential voice within the Republican Party. Leavitt has served as White House press secretary since Trump began his second term. In a statement, Leavitt said serving in the position was an honor and an adventure of a lifetime. The November midterm elections are beginning to take shape. Yesterday in Wisconsin, Milwaukee County Executive David Crowley upset Democratic Socialist Francesca Hong in the state's Democratic primary. In another upset, Minnesota State House Speaker Lisa Demuth defeated Trump-endorsed Mike Lindell to win the Republican nomination for governor and will face Senator Amy Klobuchar in November. In South Carolina, Senator Darlene Graham has been forced into a primary runoff against Congressman Ralph Norman. I'm Chris Caraccio, NBC News Radio.
4: More than 2,000 video gamers have now been hired as air traffic controllers by the FAA. Wendy Swanson with more.
5: The hirings were made after the agency launched a campaign in April looking for the next generation of air traffic controllers that had qualities like problem-solving skills and multitasking abilities. The FAA said the hiring effort was focused on reaching talented young people pursuing alternative career paths. It added that several controllers pointed to gaming as an influence on their ability to think quickly, stay focused, and manage complexity.
4: YouTube is making it harder for creators to earn money on the site. In order to get ad revenue, creators now need to have 8,000 qualified watch hours over the past year or 20 million qualified shorts views over the last 3 months. That's double the old requirement. And a top executive coach says American workers need to address their fears that AI will replace them. Tammy Trujillo with more.
6: Neil Shore says employees need to look beyond their fears and look at how they can up their own participation at work to stand out from the crowd.
7: That is a differentiator. And for as simple as it sounds, most people duck and hide, and I teach people to raise their hand and contribute.
6: A recent Reuters Ipsos poll reveals 53% of Americans fear that AI could cost them their jobs. Shore says workers will always bring uniquely human contributions to the table and advises focusing on higher productivity and looking for ways to expand your current job duties.
4: And studio execs are taking note of Christopher Nolan's The Odyssey as it shatters box office expectations despite its R rating and nearly three-hour runtime. Fans are paying higher ticket prices and flocking to see the epic at IMAX theaters, and author Neil Shore is not surprised.
7: Technology plus creativity. We buy tickets. We want to see it. Everyone wants to be entertained.
4: The Odyssey is IMAX's second fastest film to reach $100 million in ticket sales. Only Avengers Endgame was quicker. I'm Monica Nelson with your consumer and business news.
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9: Still wet roadways and some slow traffic as you make your way home. Seeing that underspeed traffic, 390 northbound from the airport up through 490. 590 northbound slowdown starts at Winton Road, goes up through Monroe Ave, and a busy go 490 westbound between 441 and 590. Ed Smith with your Jazz 90.1 traffic.
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16: Watch for a shower or a thunderstorm into this evening across western New York and the Finger Lakes. Otherwise, the balance of the night will be mostly cloudy. Overnight low temperatures will be into the low 60s. For the day on Thursday, clouds should give way to some sunshine. However, I can't rule out a pop-up thunderstorm into the afternoon, primarily south and east of Rochester. The high temperature near 80, mostly sunny for the day on Friday. Highs will be into the upper 70s. I'm meteorologist Josh Nichols for Jazz 90.1.
14: Right now it is 69 degrees here in Greece at member-supported Jazz 90.1.

Anthony Geraci for you on this Wednesday afternoon. A tune simply called Oh No. And we heard from Alexis Cole before that. A track called For Now, For Always. Javon Jackson is coming up. We've got Kenny Burrell, Dizzy Gillespie in the stacks, and music too from Ken Peplowski and Dick Hyman with Ken Peplowski. So we're actually going to hear two from Ken coming up a little bit later on in the hour. I'm Rob Linton. Good afternoon. Happy hump day. Hope you are doing okay. August 12th, 2026 already, if you can believe it. The month is just flying on by. If you had the opportunity to join us last night down at Tropics or on Monday night for our jazz cruise on board the Colonial Belle, thank you so much for coming out to support our efforts and to support the live music in Rochester. We're grateful. We've got just two more concerts coming up down at the beach this year at Tropics, and you can check out that lineup and more information over at jazz901.org.

The great Dizzy Gillespie on this Wednesday afternoon, track called Stay On It on Jazz 90.1. Coming up, I've got two from Ken Pawlowski. A little bit later on in the hour, Steve Davis, Bob James, and something too from Dee Dee Bridgewater. I'm Rob Linton, delighted to be with you. And if you're going to be taking off on any vacations, maybe between now and the end of summer, don't forget you can bring this station with you everywhere you go. It's a beautiful thing. 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

0: 2 in that set from Ken Peplowski. That was Ken Peplowski joined by Dick Hyman on that track, a tune called I Talk to the Trees. And we heard from Ken Peplowski again, starting out the set with Imagination. Steve Davis and Bob James coming up, not together, two different tracks. We'll hear from Dee Dee Bridgewater. And if we have some time, June Christie snuck in there as well. I'm Rob Linton. Glad to be with you. Hope you're having a wonderful Wednesday afternoon. And don't forget, of course, every Friday, we have a big band party. We push the coffee table out of the way and we have a dance. 21 hours, in fact, of the best big bands and swinging singers for you. Whether you're a fan of artists like Glenn Miller or Artie Shaw or any of those, you know, kind of classic big band players or the new players that are on the scene today, we feature them all. It's a beautiful thing. We call the program Big Band Friday. And you can hear this and every Friday from midnight right through 9 p.m. on Jazz 90.1.
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2: Still dealing with wet roadways and an accident 390 northbound at East Henrietta Road. I am seeing underspeed traffic on 390 northbound from West Henrietta up towards Buffalo Road. Slow go on 490 through downtown. Delays on 590 northbound from Winton Road up through Monroe Ave, then from Browncroft to 104. Ed Smith with your Jazz 90.1 traffic.
3: A top executive coach says American workers need to address their fears that AI will replace them. Neil Shore says there are practical things workers can do to quell their fears.
4: Those that are really focused in on differentiating themselves through high productivity and just breaking things up or doing things different are going to continue to thrive.
3: A recent Reuters Ipsos poll reveals 53% of Americans fear artificial intelligence could cost them their job, and Neil believes those fears could lead to workers starting to swirl. He says the swirls happen when you ruminate about your fears and make the situation worse than it actually is. YouTube is making it harder for creators to earn money on the site. In order to get ad revenue, creators now need to have 8,000 qualified watch hours over the past year, or 20 million qualified shorts views over the last 3 months. And Google revealed that its Gemini app now has over 1 billion active monthly users. Tech Report. I'm Matt Mattinson.
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9: Watch for a shower or a thunderstorm into this evening across Western New York and the Finger Lakes. Otherwise, the balance of the night will be mostly cloudy. Overnight low temperatures will be into the low 60s. For the day on Thursday, clouds should give way to some sunshine. However, I can't rule out a pop-up thunderstorm into the afternoon, primarily south and east of Rochester. The high temperature near 80, mostly sunny for the day on Friday. Highs will be into the upper 70s. I'm meteorologist Josh Nichols for Jazz 90.1.
0: It is 68 degrees right now here in Greece at member-supported Jazz 90.1.

Well, he was last here a couple of months ago for the Rochester International Jazz Festival, certainly becoming a friend of the city. Bob James there with Montezuma. Coming up, we've got Dee Dee Bridgewater. She's going to bring us right to the top of the hour. I'm Rob Linton. Scott Ferris is coming up next, and I'll see you right back here tomorrow for your Thursday afternoon drive from 3 till 6 on Jazz 90.1.

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3: NBC News Radio. I'm Chris Caraggio.
4: Caroline Leavitt is set to leave her role as White House Press Secretary at the end of the month. President Trump made the announcement today on Truth Social. He said Leavitt is one of his most trusted aides and is stepping down so she can spend more time with her family. The president added Leavitt will now be one of his top outside advisors. Leavitt has served as White House Press Secretary since Trump began his second term. Two people are dead after a military helicopter from Fort Hood crashed north of Austin, Texas. The Bell County Sheriff's Office says it went down near the town of Salado. November's midterms are coming into focus after yesterday's primaries in Wisconsin. Milwaukee County Executive David Crowley upset Democrat Socialist Francesca Hong in the state's primary. And in Minnesota, State House Speaker Lisa Demuth defeated Trump-endorsed Mike Lindell to win the Republican nomination for governor. And reports say a plea deal could be in the works for Luigi Mangione. The man accused of killing UnitedHealthcare CEO Brian Thompson is expected to appear in federal court Friday in New York. I'm Chris Caraggio, NBC News Radio.
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6: Still seeing wet roadways as you make your way home right now. Good news, though, traffic is easing up. We're back up to speed 390 and 590 northbound up through 490 towards 104. No issues on 490 through downtown. And we're looking good 490 westbound as you make your way towards 590. Ed Smith with your Jazz 90.1 traffic.
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9: Watch for a shower or a thunderstorm into this evening across Western New York and the Finger Lakes. Otherwise, the balance of the night will be mostly cloudy. Overnight low temperatures will be into the low 60s. For the day on Thursday, clouds should give way to some sunshine. However, I can't rule out a pop-up thunderstorm into the afternoon, primarily south and east of Rochester. The high temperature near 80, mostly sunny for the day on Friday. Highs will be into the upper 70s. I'm meteorologist Josh Nichols for Jazz 90.1.
10: A little bit of a wet night out there for a lot of us. It's currently 68 degrees, 6 minutes after 6 o'clock. And we're going to start off tonight's show with music from Pat Martino, a song composed by Sonny Rollins. You're going to hear from Martino on guitar. Joey DeFrancesco will be playing the Hammond. Billy Hart behind the drums. Comes from a gig recorded live at Yoshi's. This is the song Oleo on member-supported Jazz 90.1.

host, George Coleman. Good evening, everyone. My name's Scott Ferris. I hope you are having an absolutely wonderful hump day here in our Flower City. It looks like today is the day we get the rain to make those flowers grow. It's August 12th today, which means it's the annual observance of Vinyl Record Day. And if you were kind of torn about what to play on vinyl today, or maybe what vinyl album to purchase, it is Pat Metheny's birthday today. Born in Lee's Summit, Missouri, way back in 1954. If I'm doing the math right, that means he's 72 years old and still putting out great music. A little trivia for you about Metheny. He's the only person to have won Grammys in 10 different categories. And, you know, every once in a while, I like to share that trivia with you. I think it's incredibly interesting, and maybe there's somebody out there that also finds it interesting. So I was on vacation last week, spent some time with my family up in the Adirondacks, and, you know, we had a blast. But it's always good to be back. It always feels a little odd to me when it's Wednesday night and I'm not here and I'm not on air with you. So it's good to be back. You know, when I'm not here, or when I'm not on vacation, I said that wrong. I'm here each and every Wednesday from 6 p.m. until 8 p.m. So over the next 2 hours, I'll have some really fun music for you. I'm going to have music from John McLaughlin, Miles Davis, Keiko Matsui, Gregory Porter, along with a bunch of new music from the likes of Joey Alexander, Lakeisha Benjamin, Judith Owen. In this next song, it comes from Helen Sung. She has a new album out called Oracles, and it's her first big band album. And I'm going to play you the song Herbie Hancock on member-supported Jazz 90.1.

Music from John McLaughlin. That was Two for Two off of the Extrapolation album from 1969. And, you know, this is McLaughlin before Miles Davis, before Mahavishnu Orchestra. But, you know, even back then, you can hear the intensity. You can hear the adventure that would make him such an important figure in the jazz fusion world in the 70s. I hope you enjoyed that. Coming up next is Joey Alexander. And, you know, he's an artist that first caught the world's attention as just an extraordinary child prodigy from Indonesia. He's in his 20s now, and his latest album is called Celestial Keeper. The song I'm going to play for you has an interesting title. It's called Aversion. And, you know, Alexander has said the song is about something that most artists probably understand. It's that feeling of doubt and insecurity when you're about to put new work out into the world. He's joined by the terrific Jaleel Shell on alto sax. This is from Celestial Keeper, Joey Alexander with Aversion on member-supported Jazz 90.1.

0: Joey Alexander with the song Aversion off of his brand new CD, Celestial Keeper. My name's Scott Ferris, and, you know, just a quick 2-second thank you. You know, thank you for spending some time with me on your Wednesday summer evening. You know, I'll be hanging out with you until 8 o'clock tonight, so thank you. Around the station here, you know, we're always trying to improve, to get better, to make you happy with the music and the programming, bring a little smile and happiness into your day. And to make all those things happen, what would really help is that we would love to hear from you. So on our website is a survey, only takes about 5 minutes, but it's a way to get your voice heard. You know, what do you like? What do you dislike? Do you have any favorite shows or genres? You know, that kind of stuff. So if you have the time, it'd be great if you could take the survey. You don't have to, but if you do share who you are, you know, your email address, you'll be entered to win an amazing prize pack because, you know, we love our giveaways around here. And I'll toss out kind of in advance. Thank you. Thank you for your help. I'm going to check on the weather real quick. And after that, I'll be playing music from Miles Davis, Arturo Sandoval, and Kiko Matsui on member-supported Jazz 90.1.
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5: Watch for a shower or a thunderstorm into this evening across Western New York and the Finger Lakes. Otherwise, the balance of the night will be mostly cloudy. Overnight low temperatures will be into the low 60s. For the day on Thursday, clouds should give way to some sunshine. However, I can't rule out a pop-up thunderstorm into the afternoon, primarily south and east of Rochester. The high temperature near 80, mostly sunny for the day on Friday. Highs will be into the upper 70s. I'm meteorologist Josh Nichols for Jazz 90.1.
0: Currently 68 degrees out there. Next, this is Miles Davis with the song Backyard Ritual. Comes from 1986, and this one comes from the album Tutu. And unlike most of the album, Backyard Ritual was written, arranged, and produced by the great, great George Duke. You know, Duke brought the groove, Miles brought the horn. On member-supported Jazz 90.1, this is Miles Davis with a little George Duke magic.

That was Kiko Matsui with the song The First 4 Years, comes off of her album No Borders. And blink and just look what happens. First hour of the program is almost over. But starting at 7 o'clock, I have music from Veronica Swift. Buddy Rich is coming up. The Rippingtons, Chris Potter, Kingfish. We're going to end this hour with Gregory Porter. This comes off of his album, All Rise. This is the song Mr. Holland on member-supported Jazz 90.1.

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That was alto saxophonist Lakeisha Benjamin with the song Flame Keeper. Comes from her new album, We Dream. And, you know, there were some serious chops on that one. She had Hiromi playing on piano and Chris Potter was on tenor sax alongside Benjamin's alto. My name is Scott Ferris. Thank you so much for spending some time with me and with Jazz 90.1 on this Wednesday evening. You know, a little while ago, I talked about a giveaway. Here we go again. It is getting it's getting to that time of the year when parents and grandparents might be needing maybe a break from the kids and all the activity that goes along with summer. So let's talk about getting you registered for our back to school giveaway. It's a giveaway where you could win a stay for two at Hampton Inn, dinner at Phillips European, tickets to the George Eastman House, the Dryden Theater, and much, much more. 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So good luck. Sounds like a really exciting giveaway. Got music coming up next from Buddy Rich. And what can you say about Buddy Rich? I mean, he was a master, and he could certainly command your attention from behind the drum kit. But some of his best recordings remind us just how much talent he had in front of him as well. Coming up is a live recording. It's from the late 1970s. It was eventually released on the album Time Out. It's a Don Pystrup composition and arrangement. You're going to hear Steve Marcus and John Marshall featured as soloists. This is from Time Out, the Buddy Rich Big Band, and Goodbye Yesterday on member-supported Jazz 90.1.

0: That was the Rippingtons with the song Wild Tales from their 2016 album True Stories. And guitarist and bandleader Russ Freeman called that tune, it's a quote, experiment in randomness. Kind of mixes contemporary jazz with world music influences, electronic textures, and it's kind of got that Latin flavor in his guitar. I hope you enjoyed that. It was really fun track. I'll check in with the weather, and when we come back, I'll have new music from Judith Owen and Richard Barada on member-supported Jazz 90.1.
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7: Watch for a shower or a thunderstorm into this evening across western New York and the Finger Lakes. Otherwise, the balance of the night will be mostly cloudy. Overnight low temperatures will be into the low 60s. For the day on Thursday, clouds should give way to some sunshine. However, I can't rule out a pop-up thunderstorm into the afternoon, primarily south and east of Rochester. The high temperature near 80, mostly sunny for the day on Friday. Highs will be into the upper 70s. I'm meteorologist Josh Nichols for Jazz 90.1.
0: And the temperature's been holding steady for a while now. Still 68 degrees out. You know, this next musician that I'm going to play for you has it's quite a story. So Richard Barada, he began as a jazz drummer, and he stepped away from performing, and he spent decades producing Hollywood films. You know, stuff like The Irishman, Joker, The Wolf of Wall Street. But now he's returned back to his first love, which is jazz. So his latest album, Another Kind of Bird, takes a fresh look at the music of Charlie Parker. In this next track, arranger Bill O'Connell takes on a Charlie Parker classic. Here's Richard Barada with Charlie Parker's Lucha on member-supported Jazz 90.1.

That was new music from Judith Owen with the song Inside Out. And also new music right before that, Richard Barata with Alucha. Sorry about that. My show runs until 8 o'clock, which means we got about 18, 19 minutes left before I have to head out the door. But that also means that Live at Eastman Past, Present, and Future is coming up. That's a show that runs from 8 o'clock until 9 o'clock every single Wednesday, and you get to hear all the great music that comes through the doors of Eastman. It's really a fantastic show. Hope you have a chance to listen to that. 9 o'clock, from 9 until midnight, Rankin Shaver will be here to do his show, Smooth Grooves, and he's always got a really nice mix of jazz and blues and soul and R&B, and got a really nice show planned for you tonight. Hope you have a chance to listen to one or both of those programs. But we're not done here yet. We still got some music to play. I have music coming up from Chris Stone Ingram in this one. This is Chris Potter. The name of the song is The Wheel. It comes from his CD Underground on member-supported Jazz 90.1.

That was Seamus Blake with the song Listen Here. And just like that, we've almost come to the end of the program. I have time for one last song. I am going to leave you with Chris Stone, Kingfish Ingram, with the song It Ain't Right. It comes off of his album, Kingfish. I do want to say thank you. Thank you for spending some time with me and with Jazz 90.1. I hope you enjoyed the music as much as I enjoyed playing it for you. I'll be back next Wednesday at 6 o'clock. This is Chris Stone Ingram on member-supported Jazz 90.1.

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3: I'm your host, Herb Smith, and this is Jazz at Eastman, Past, Present, and Future.

This week from Jazz at Eastman, Past, Present, and Future, we are featuring the music of Miles Davis's Second Great Quintet from 1964 to 1968, highlighting Eastman alum and most recorded bassist of all time, Ron Carter. Miles Davis's Second Great Quintet was arguably one of the greatest groups formed in music history. In 1964, Miles Davis responded to free jazz by enlisting a group of untried talents who would challenge rather than flatter his remarkable trumpet sound, a gamble that paid off. By the end of 1962, Hank Mobley, Wynton Kelly, Paul Chambers, and Jimmy Cobb all left Davis's group. Miles then hired the Young Corps, the Second Quintet, with Herbie Hancock on piano, Ron Carter on bass, and wunderkind Tony Williams on drums. Initially with George Coleman or Sam Rivers on